The track simply entitled XYZ by Uehara Hiromi, better known as Hiromi, a classically trained jazz pianist who I would suggest covers pretty much every genre you can possibly think of. And this album, entitled Out There, is her brand new album released this year. And I did play a bit of it a week or two ago, I believe, to give you a taste of it. But I'll play the whole thing now in its entirety so you can get an idea of, the amazing talents of this lady. She's been flying under the radar for about 20 years. She's been doing this stuff, but only now sort of coming to prominence in this country. So I'm going to continue with this album, see how you like it, and then we'll change tack afterwards. This next track is entitled Yes Ramen. Tasty. Enjoy.

The track Balloon Pop brings to an end the album out there by the artist Hiromi, and I hope you enjoyed that brand new album. By way of a change, we're going straight into Africa now, and Youssou N'Dour, who also has a brand new album out entitled Light of the World, and here's a few tracks to moisten your taste buds, so to speak. 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

few tracks to give you a taste of the brand new album by Yusun Dor entitled Light of the World. And it brings us to the end of Stockhausen for this week. You have been dancing to Stockhausen here on ICR. I hope you've enjoyed the show. Till next week, do take care, everybody. Bye bye.

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And this week's show starting with a brand new track from Abs Wind. Good to hear from her again. That track was Tired of You. And then straight after Abs Wind, we heard from Atlas Rivers with Here Comes Morning. Okay, good start with Abs Winter and Atlas Rivers there. Going to carry that on with Jodie Langford, a new release, Put It Down. So here's Jodie Langford.

That was Martyrs with Night Shift. And before Martyrs, we heard from Jodie Langford with the track Put It Down. Okay, yes. All right, next up, some new music from Will Hesse. Good to hear from Will again. He's got an EP out, The Relentless Tide. And the title track of the EP is a tribute to his late father. So a nice story there behind that. And this is available on Bandcamp. You can find it there and download it. Yes, so let's have a listen to Will Hesse and The Relentless Tide.

That was Rheumopathy with Chemicals. And before Rheumopathy, we heard from Will Hesse with the track The Relentless Tide from the EP of the same name. Four tracks on that EP. Go and check it out on Bandcamp. Okay, moving on next with Bug Facer. Oh, yes, this is Sweet Pea from their EP, Man Killed by Train. So let's listen to Bug Facer.

That was Zach and the New Men with the track Overtime, and you can find that on the EP The Wake of the Truth. And before Zach and the New Men, we heard from Bugfacer with their track Sweet Pea, taken from their EP Man Killed by Train. Right, from Zach and the New Men, we're going to move along with Deadbeat, their new release Messed Up. So here's Deadbeat. I know I'm

got Centerfold there with The Sting, and before Centerfold we heard from Deadbeat with Messed Up. Okay, from Centerfold we're going to move along with Bobby Peru with a new release, The Possible Ops, taken from the Nurse Corkscrew LP. So here's Bobby Peru.

That was Final 13 with their new release, Wide Eyed Lullabies. And before Final 13, we had a new one from Bobby Peru. That was Possible Ops, taken from the Nurse Corkscrew LP. Okay, from Final 13, we're going to move things along with World Cup, their new release, Exploding. So here's World Cup.

was another track from Megan Payne's album Kicking My Shoes Off. That track was T-0. And before Megan Payne, we heard from World Cub with a new release, Exploding. Right, from Megan Payne, we're going to move along with CJ Wildhaar. Another chance to hear their track, You've Got the Best Part of Me. So here's CJ Wildhaar.

Joe Truscott there with the single In the Fight. And before Joe Truscott, we heard from CJ Wildheart, their new single, You've Got the Best Part of Me. Right, from Joe Truscott, we're going to hear next Tooth Gore, their new release, Firebird. So here's Tooth Gore.

That was Messiness with a new single, Previous Life. And before Messiness, we heard a new one from Toothcore, that's Firebird. Right, from Messiness, we're going to move things along with Shader. A new single from them, this is You Will and You Won't. So here's Shader.

That's a new single from Cloaks. That's Simple Times. And before Cloaks, we heard from Shadier, the new release, You Will and You Won't. Okay, I think after Cloaks, we're going to move along with Iota, their new release, Smile On. So here's Iota.

0: That was Sharper Side with a new release, Flat Out. And before Sharper Side, we heard from Iota with Smile On. Okay, from Sharper Side, we're going to hear another chance to hear the new one from The Burgers. This track is Are You Really Listening to Music? And then LP out in May, I think I said before, yes. Anyway, here's The Burgers.
1: Let's see what's written in.

That was Rare Breed with their new release, Psycho. And before Rare Breed, we heard from The Burgers with Are You Really Listening to Music? LP coming out soon. Right, about time for me to wrap things up for the night. 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Also check out the Roll On Show on Facebook as well. So good night from us, and I will leave you with a bit of Steve Young and the Real Time Players with their track Come Around to send us off into the night. So good night from Steve on the Roll On Show, and I'll see you next week. And here's Steve Young and the Real Time Players.

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And this week's show starts with a brand new track from Free Drew, new to the show. That track was Empty Promise. And then straight after Free Drew, we heard from Blood of Achilles with Immortal Enemy. And you'll be able to find that on their debut LP, Only There Will Be Black Mountains. And that comes out in November. Okay, so following on from Free Drew and Blood of Achilles, we're going to move on to Final 13, their new release, Say Please Stay. So here's Final 13.

That was Tara Who with Safe Zone. And before Tara Who, we heard from Final 13 with Say Please Stay. Right, from Tara Who onto the Giraffes, their new release, Million Year Old Song, from their Cigarette LP. So here's the Giraffes.

That's Trevina with Dance Macabre. And before Trevina, we have the Giraffes with Million Year Old Song from their Cigarette LP. Okay, so we're going to move from Trevina on to the Virgin Mary's their new single, There Ain't No Future. It's going to be on their brand new LP, The House Beyond the Fire. Go and check that out when it's available. Yes, let's listen to the Virgin Mary's.

That was HS2. Track is It's Because You're From London. And before HS2, we heard from the Virgin Mary's annual release There Ain't No Future from their The House Beyond the Fires LP. Right, from HS2 on to Evil with their new release Blood. So here's Evil.

That was Circus 66, that's new to the show. And that track was Save the Damn World. And before Circus 66, we heard from Evil with a new single, Blood. Right, from Circus 66 on to Oathbound, their new release, Anxiety. So here's Oathbound.

That was Drowning Pool, their new single, Revolution, the final Amen. And before Drowning Pool, we heard from Oathbound with a new release, Anxiety. Right, from Drowning Pool on to Von Loop and their new single, Pirates. So here's Von Loop.

That was Yvonne Rose with Set Your Sails. And before Yvonne Rose, we heard from Yvonne Rue with a new release, Pirates. Okay, we're going to move next on from Yvonne Rose on to Split Second. It was Ozymandias. So here's Split Second.

That's a new one from Krapf, where that was The Hollow. And before Krapf, we heard from Split Second with Ozymandias. Okay, moving on from Krapf to Crusaders, their new single V. So here's Crusaders.

That's a new single from Holding Poison. That was It All Dies. And before Holding Poison, we heard from Crusaders with their track V. Okay, from Holding Poison, we're going to move on to the new one from Marla Mace. This is Falling Sideways. Thanks to Tim for sending this one in. So here's Marla Mace.

0: He said,
1: a miracle is an event,
0: not explicable by natural or scientific laws. Why? Because a miracle is an event not explicable by natural.

That's a new single from Of Visions there. That track was Enchanted. And before Of Visions, we heard from Marla Mace with their new one, Falling Sideways. Right, from Of Visions, we're going to move on to Trucker Diablo and their single, Show Me the Way. So here's Trucker Diablo.

was the Outlaw Orchestra with the track Rotten Apples from their La Familia LP. And before the Outlaw Orchestra, we heard from Trucker Diablo with their new release, Show Me the Way. Okay, about time for me to go. So this is Steve on the Roll Show on Ipswich Community Radio, 105.7 FM and icfo.com. And also check out the Roll On Show on Facebook as well, it's got some page. And I'm going to leave you with a bit of Healthy Junkies and their track Dead Souls from their forthcoming album. Oh yes, so good night from Steve on the Roll On Show, and here's Healthy Junkies.

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No Mixcloud Live tonight, unfortunately. The show is actually pre-recorded. Just having a bit of a problem with my legs at the moment. Well, my knee in particular. Hope you enjoy the show, though. Get locked in, stay locked in.

definitely one for the level 42 lovers. That's a great rework of Star Child, love that. Before that we had the Dr. Packer remix of Everything What She Wants. Everything She Wants.

That's it, taking you steadily all the way to the end of the first hour with this lovely track. Great Donna Summer rework in the past one. Actually, I've dug out some really good new ones. I'm enjoying them anyway. Don't forget, stay locked in till 8 o'clock. Got more coming up, guys. Quick shout out to anybody that listens to the show on Catch Up. I'm consistently getting my shows in the top 50 on the global Mixcloud chart. Thanks ever so much, everybody. Keep on listening. 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

Yeah, if you just joined us, John D here. 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

coming up at 8 o'clock. It's a Mock Life Crisis. Fantastic show, that. Well worth staying on for. In the meantime, stay logged in.

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4: 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I'm David and I'll be playing you some top drawer offshore sounds. 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

Well, here we are. It's me again, Graham C, broadcasting from my home studio, and it is another Monday. So it's the Monday Breakfast Show on ICR, putting all those things together. And it's a new month. It's August. Crikey, time flies. 3rd of August it is. Goodness me. Anyway, lovely to know you're there. This is Neil Cazale.

Go with us with the wonderful original version of Lovely Day from 1977. It's almost 50 years old, that, and still fresh and great. So good morning to all the all my pals in Suffolk Soul Scenes, because that's one of our songs on our set list that we particularly enjoy. I think there's a video of that, of us doing that during lockdown. That's on YouTube somewhere. And before that, Neil Casale, Willow Jane. And we started off, of course, as we always do, well, generally, unless I feel like a change, with Mark Ronson and God Put a Smile Upon Your Face, the Coldplay song. Right, how are we doing then? Good morning to you, and I hope you are well on this another beautiful sunny day. And obviously, Lovely Day is what it's all about, unless you don't like the heat. Are we getting fed up with it or something? Are we going to work in a really, really hot office and the boss won't put in a fan? It's not very nice, is it? But for a lot of us who are on permanent holidays, it's pretty good, really, as long as you can get out of the particular hot sun. There we are. This is Van Morrison and Beside You. I am beside you in a virtual sense. You can get in touch, email me, graham.cleaver@ipswichcommunityradio.com, or of course you can do that same sort of thing if you're one of my social media chums on the social media. Catch you in a minute.

That's a strange ending, isn't it? I don't know why he ended it like that, but there we are. We don't know why Van Morrison does a lot of the things he does. He's a bit of an interesting old chappy. Van Morrison and Beside You. Very nice, strange ending. And a very weird sort of what seems to me like a wrong note on the Hammond organ in the middle of that. I don't know why they didn't record that bit again, but never mind. Van Morrison probably said, no, that'll do, I'm going to go to the pub. Or something like that. Anyway, good morning to lovely, I love this. Good morning to Izzy. Izzy's got in touch, as you can, as I said just now. And she says, good morning, Graham. I'm staying cool by tuning into ICR, and that's a very wise thing. I think everybody should do that. It will make you feel a lot better. Right, it's me, Graham C. Like I said, we're well underway now. We're here until 9. We, that's the royal we are here until 9 o'clock, and with some excellent music. We've got Ant's musing later on in the second half of the program. We hope we'll be looking at the front page of the newspapers shortly. I've lost track of the time, actually, but we will be, and all those kind of things, and some great tracks. That was Morrison Beside You. This is 1980. I was just amazed at the date of this. This is Steve Winwood from the wonderful album Ark of a Diver. I remember buying that on vinyl, of course, and thinking, my goodness me, that sounds absolutely amazing. Yes, the album's Ark of a Diver. This is While You See a Chance. Fabulous stuff. This will keep you cool, Wizzy. Very cool track indeed. Very cool guy, I think. Saw him supporting Steely Dan a few years ago, and he joined with them on a couple of tracks, a couple of numbers. He was terrific. Played guitar very, very well as well.

0: the icicle works and reaping the rich harvest. It's been a very early harvest this year for the farmers because, of course, we have drought conditions. And as we go into the front pages of the newspapers, that's mentioned more than a few times. So the Guardian, well, let's start off with, it's just gone 7:30. It's front page of the newspapers on the breakfast show with me, Graham C. It's a Monday, and that's what we do. The Guardian says in its headline, UK facing food shortages due to drought, say farmers. Britain could face shortages of certain foods after parts of England faced a punishing drought, the president of the National Farmers Union has warned. Farms across the country face floods over the winter, making planting extremely difficult. And now they do not have access to water in many parts of England as irrigation is being restricted as a result of the drought. This is the third drought in 5 years, says farming groups, warning that this has been the new normal for agriculture in Britain. Farmers have been saying wheat is half its normal height and England is having its earliest ever harvest as farmers battle to salvage what they can of their crops. In some areas it's not rained for more than a month, while record-breaking heat waves have hit the country since early summer, drying out the soil. Yeah, there's a lot of that. There's a piece about the Dash to Ceuta, I think that's how you pronounce it. It's a sort of an off spring of Spain. Moroccan, the headline of this bit says, Moroccan police were shouting, go, run to Spain. 4 days ago, Youssef El Abbas saw an opportunity to reclaim the life he had lost 7 years earlier. News was circulating that about 400 people had swum from Morocco to the neighbouring Spanish territory of Ceuta on the North African coast, about 12 miles across the Strait of Gibraltar from mainland Spain. Can you swim 12 miles? Do you have to be an Olympic-style swimmer? I don't know. Here was a chance for the 44-year-old Moroccan father of four to return to Spain from where he had been deported when his residency expired after the loss of his job in Bilbao in 2019. El Abbas took a taxi and headed to the city of Tetuan, south of Ceuta. While en route, he saw Facebook posts and news reports claiming that the Moroccan authorities were allowing people to pass through their side of the border. That meant that, unlike those who had crossed the previous night, he could simply travel overland before swimming for 5 minutes across the border from Morocco to Spanish territory to avoid the Spanish border controls. He reached Tetuan to find the city completely full of people. And there's more here. It's on the front page of The Guardian. And The Sun, Phil Collins, poor old chap. He does look a poor old chap. And he's doing lots of interviews. There's a big interview with him in my magazine, Mojo. It's not my magazine, it's the magazine I buy every month, music magazine. And there's his daughter Lily. Star on Booze Addiction, his exes, and making it up with Lily. He doesn't look well. He looked so great in his heyday, but he looks a bit old now. I don't know how old he is. Phil Collins, see pages 8 and 9, says, as PM makes vow in Dover, this provides their headline, French billing UK £8,000 for every migrant they turn back. Taxpayers are being stung for an estimated £8,000 every time French cops stop a small boat migrant, Sun analysis shows. That's a strange thing. And the headline is, Le Ripoff. That's quite good, isn't it? Le Ripoff. Well, it's not a good thing. I mean, it's quite a good punny headline. The Daily Telegraph got the same picture as before. PM vows relentless action on migrants as reform plans blockade. Don't know what that story is all about. Well, I know it's all about. I don't know what it says. Main headline, Daily Telegraph today. Police warn early release will force patrol cuts. Force chief fears neighbourhood policing at risk in push for community sentences. Hungary faces blackouts as drought drains Danube to lowest level. Goodness me. High-protein diet may shorten your life, it says here. Eating a high-protein diet may shorten your life, research has found. Protein has been referred to as the building blocks of life, but for people who do not lead an active lifestyle, high amount of protein could lead to a shorter life. Yeah, that's not good. Not good at all. What have we got in the Times? What's their headline? Well, it says, toll of schooling straitjacket. I'll explain what that is. Education Secretary says one-size-fits-all academic approach led to a million youngsters not being in training or work. Forcing schools to prioritise academic learning has directly led to a million young people not in formal study, training or work, the new Education Secretary claimed today, as she signalled plans for big changes in the curriculum. Yep, I don't know much about high school curriculum, which is what they're talking about, probably. All I do know is that it's amazing that they're still doing all this algebra stuff that they did when I was in high school back in the 60s. I got detention week after week after week for telling my maths teacher that I did not think it was worth learning what he was teaching us. I was a bit of a rebel in those days. Ended up being a teacher, of course. It didn't do me too much harm. Power plants with meters fitted backwards cost us £100 million a year, is a headline on the top of the page here on the Times. Electricity users could be paying up to £100 million a year in extra costs to operate Britain's national grid because hundreds of power installations had their meters fitted backwards. Thank you, Safi, for coming into the study. Safi's our dog. She's decided to come in and fling the door open with her nose. Good morning, darling.
1: Walking.
0: Okey-dokey. She could run, perhaps, this time of day. She'll enjoy it. It says here on the front page of the Times, Britons shun sun to chill out on holiday. British holidaymakers are swapping Santorini for Scotland and Scandinavia. Scotland and Scandinavia. As sweltering summer temperatures drive a surge in so-called coolcations. I've never seen it named coolcations. Temperatures in parts of England rose as high as 15 centigrade last week. Oh, 35 centigrade last week. But north of the border, there were spells of rain and highs in the mid-20s. It says it's a tempting prospect for people who are fed up with the heat wave. Burnham must scrap disastrous pro-union strike laws is the huge banner headline on the Daily Mail. Tories tell PM to halt job-killing changes. What else we got here? The I newspaper. Two-thirds back wealth tax on assets worth more than £10 million. Well, that won't affect us. They've gone out to walk the dog. Dice gone out to walk the dog. Voters overwhelmingly back a wealth tax with just 10% opposed and support coming from across the political spectrum. This is polling for the I paper. The Daily Mirror. There's Phil Collins on the top, on the front page again. Picture of him in 1983 and in the grip of alcoholism in 2016, it says. My fears for Phil Collins. I watched as Rockstar downed wine at 11 a.m. I knew it wasn't right. Well, 11 a.m. Nearly lunchtime. Phil Collins is doing lots of stuff or getting lots of stuff in the newspapers. Royal exclusive is what the main story on the Daily Mirror is. Harry, Dad, let the world see us together. I don't know. Be careful. Be careful, Daily Mirror. You've already been in trouble with Harry for tapping his phone or something. Hope they haven't done it again. Prince hopes for a public reunion with King Charles next year. Prince Harry is hoping for a public reunion with the King at next year's Invictus Games. Organisers of the event, founded by Harry, are believed to be considering inviting his father, paving the way for their first appearance together in years. An insider said Harry would love the King's support. Well, I'm sure he would. Daily Star. There's Gianni Infantino, the FIFA boss. He's got a tremendously high domed forehead. If I hold my hand over the top, I have to move my hand right halfway down his forehead before it looks like normal height. FIFA president Gianni Infantino looks certain to be ousted over his bid to sell off the World Cup to private investors. An insider said he's a dead duck. And the odd headline on the front page here of the Daily Star is he's ducked. Okay. Not very good. Daily Express. Win a pair of premium tickets for André Rieu in London. I don't think I'll be going in for that one. Here's the headline. 1,500 foreign criminals in housing paid for by you. That's the Daily Express. At least 1,500 foreign crooks have been given free homes instead of being deported. Taxpayers are footing the bill to have the criminals living in their communities. This is an express investigation. Oh, there'll be people who are spluttering over their cup of tea this morning when they read that. Financial Times, there's people looking into Ceuta through sort of barbed wire, trying to get in there, I think. Relatives and friends wait at Morocco's Bab Sebta border crossing in the outskirts of somewhere I can't understand yesterday for the return of people who crossed into the Spanish enclave of Ceuta. The death toll from last week's mass crossing has reached 72. The headline, however, on the Pinkin is US companies book rock solid profits despite consumers struggle with costs. And the Metro. Thieves have driven off with £200,000 worth of petrol from forecourts since the start of the Iran war, according to Metro. It's a respond by crooks to the petrol prices. The third wave, it says, 60 years after the Beatles' revolver and 30 years after the Britpop boom, a new generation goes back to the future. Well, I'll try and read that. There's lots of 60s heroes on the front page there. Iran war is fueling a crime epidemic. That's the bit I read to you just now. Tanks for nothing, it says. Soaring

Wonderful. That's two tracks together with one particular guy at the helm. Danny Wilson, first of all, never going to be the same. Oh, that was After Black and Wonderful Life. And that was Rehab Sprout. They were just a bit of fun tribute to Prehab Sprout, really. Prehab Sprout, rather. Let Them In Music. And that the man at the lead vocal duties and putting all the things together on both of those was Gary Clark. Gary Clark was the guy from Danny Wilson, and also he's the main man of several alumni from Rehab Sprout as well. Right, I was just trying to decide which track to play, because I like all Prehab Sprout stuff, so I'll choose that in just a second. Hang on, Webby, good morning to you. He's got in touch as well, as did Izzy, and I'm just going to read little bits of what he says. He starts off saying, "Sounding ears are on, mate, sounding great. If music be the food, that's why I'm fat." That's right. It's rather good, isn't it? Ipswich is just another overcrowded town whose identity is being buried by all the social media and stuff, he says. It's right in many respects. He says it's against the tide to try and to find truth, happiness and ICR. I don't know, people in Ipswich are always running it down. They always have done ever since I moved here in 72, was it 73? I've noticed that people always say, "Oh, it's rubbish. I wish I lived in Bury St Edmunds," or, you know, "Norwich. I always go to Bury St Edmunds for the shops because it's so much better." Do you really want to drive to Bury St Edmunds every time you want a loaf of bread? I don't think so. Anyway, I was saying, wasn't I, Prefab Sprout, this is All the World Loves Lovers. All the World Loves Lovers.

0: Lovely. That's the real thing. Prefab Sprout and All the World Loves Lovers. Absolutely excellent. Right, the time is 8 o'clock. I haven't got any trailers or adverts or anything like that, so we'll just go straight on to hour two. Welcome to hour two of the Monday Breakfast Show with me, Graham C. This is a great track. It's from a great album by Randolph Sleep. The album's called Spirit Level, and this is Hell of a Summer.
1: It's been a

0: Terrific. From a great album. I've got two albums by Randolph Sleep. This one's called Spirit Level. There's another one called Worryingly Okay, which I think is excellent. Ronan's just getting in touch. Ronan Foster, he's sitting in for me for a couple of weeks while we go off to the north of Norfolk. What did he just say? Oh, yeah. He was talking about... he sent me a message about Harry and said Harry's not got a problem with the Mirror. Is it Daily Mail? No, there was a big phone hacking thing with the Mirror. That was a big scandal, huge scandal. But there we are. Anyway, thanks for getting in touch, Ronan. It's always lovely to hear from you. And I don't think I've made any mistakes so far, because Ronan knows so much about music. He's just unbelievable. He's brilliant. Brilliant, brilliant guy. And if I make a mistake with the date and things, he often pops up and says, sorry, but it was 1983, not 1986, or something similar. Anyway, there it is. So thanks, Ronan, for getting in touch. And you can do the same thing. Remember, I have told you before, several times, in fact. I think my email address here is graham.cleaver, that's graham.cleaver, C-L-E-A-V-E-R, at ipswichcommunityradio.com, or, of course, you can get in touch via social media. Despite Webby's distrust of social media, you can still use it with me. It's safe, I think. Right, so it's five past eight. It's time for the latest musing from our muse, Anthony Willing. He's always getting us to think about things, and I think he got me to think about something I hadn't thought about for absolutely ages, and that is swimming in swimming pools. Last time I went for a swim in a swimming pool was a couple of years ago when I went with the grandchildren when we were on holiday, and I suspect they might want me to do it again, because they think it's funny when I try and swim. And so I'm a source of amusement for them. But I remember swimming here in a big pool in Ipswich at a sports centre, which we used to go to very expensively. And there was a group of four or five elderly ladies with swimming hats on, you know, the swimming hats with like rubber flowers on. And they got in the water and they would go to the shallow end and just chat. And I would be going up and down, trying to do lengths. So as my wife, I was trying to do lengths. She was doing lengths. And every time I got to the shallow end, they were there, standing, chatting away. And I'd have to say, excuse me. That's a mouthful of water. And they'd get out of the way. Then I'd turn around and go back. And every time I got to the shallow end, they were standing there as if it was their little home. I think they did it probably every day or something, and resented me going down there. Never mind. Anyway, and... pooling resources is another of his clever puns and things.
1: I did well with my exercise the other day in our health club. First, an hour in the gym. And then, as Debbie was still in one of her classes, I went in the swimming pool afterwards for half an hour. It is important to obey rules in the pool, of course. Some are politely written, but others rely on courtesy. Going in the right lane for your level is, of course, an obvious one. I ventured into the fast lane once, and someone else there said I wasn't fast enough. So now I stick to the medium lane. But even there, at the end of your length, you should politely indicate to someone chasing your tail that they should start the next length before you, just as someone will do for you if you are seen to be tail chasing them. As well as, of course, sticking to the lane direction within your lane, it's a bit ironic that our health club is actually called Lanes. It is named after Chris Lane, who founded it. But if he'd been called Chris Wooding, would they have stuck with his name? I did 29 of my 30 lengths, obeying all the rules, and then turned round for my last one. There was nobody else now in the medium lane. I can't deny that I felt a rush of extra endorphins. I could go at whatever pace I wanted and not keep looking ahead and to my side in the water provided I got going now. That last lap was special. This is all a metaphor for how we live as human beings, pooling our resources indeed. Society rightly requires us to obey norms, and that's way more than just legal ones. But every so often, we are in a space where we can just do our own thing, in a zone where those constraints don't apply. That's why I really enjoy a dip in the sea now and then. I am free, as long as I take responsibility for my own safety, which can include avoiding the odd paddle boat coming near. The same applies to doing a work of art, for instance, and, to a degree at least, to my podcast, which is why I have imposed my own rule of not addressing directly either politics or latest news items. As well as, of course, not commenting on other people. Because if I did, I would have to stick to a lane as to how I frame what I say and give way from time to time, not least to other opinions. But that doesn't stop your expressing yours in comments. I won't do another lap just yet.
0: Thanks, Ant. I think the only way you can have a lane to yourself and not worry, I've had that thing too, swimming too slowly or too fast for the people who are also in the lane. Didn't you know this is the fast lane? No, it doesn't say it is. It's just what it is. You have to go first thing in the morning, really, when it opens, like all the people who go for a swim before their office job and stuff. But as I said, I don't even remember whether I can still swim. I'll have a go at it and see. We have got a swimming pool in our back garden, but you can't really swim across it. And I can't really use it now because we're not allowed to top it up with the hose. And I've got this vacuum thing in the pool, which is powered by a hose. And my neighbour saw me using it the other day and said, Graham, you do realise there's a hose band, don't you? Yes, I do. And you do realise you could be fined if somebody mentioned that you're using a hose, don't you? Yes, I do, actually, yeah. No comment. Anyway, there you go. Thanks, Ant. It's made me think, as your musings always do. You can find Ant's musings on Spotify, of course. And he's chosen a great song to go with it. It's perfect for the purpose, and it's great. I love Louder Wainwright III. His stuff is... I remember Dead Skunk in the Middle of the Road. I used to play that loads and loads of times. A few years ago. This is Louder Wainwright III and The Swimming Song. Perfect.

Love that banjo too. The Swimming Song by Loudon Wainwright III. I quite often play stuff by Martha, his sister, but I haven't played Loudon Wainwright for absolutely ages. There we are. Right, how's the time going? It is almost 8:15. We'll be having a look at the local newspaper here, the Ipswich Star, somewhere around 8:30. So you can look forward to that, or go make a cup of coffee, whichever you like. I just remember this track the other day. I thought, oh, I'll play this track that's about to come. Southern Brothers and Quiver. I remember there were two bands. There was Southern Brothers, and then there was Quiver, and then they joined together, and it was Southern Brothers and Quiver. Forgotten what year it was, but this is In the Arms of it's just called The Arms of Mary. I always think it says Lying in the Arms of Mary, but that's just the chorus. Yep.

Love that. Really, really nice. Happy memories from that one. I still can't remember what year it was. I'll have to look it up, I suppose. I just thought, now I'll play a song about a heatwave. Well, it's kind of about a heatwave. It's comparing love to it.

1964, I think that was. Martha and the Vandellas and Heatwave. If you like 60s music, then why not listen to my 60s Hour, which is on Thursdays from 11 until 12, and also repeated on Tuesday, first thing in the morning. Well, first thing in the morning means 9 to 10, as far as I'm concerned. I play exclusively 60s stuff, except why I make a bit of a mistake and play something from the 70s instead by accident. There you are. There's a new record in terms of length of time at number one this week. It's Sam Fender and Olivia Dean, Rein Me In, and the track is on Sam Fender's album People Watching, which is really good. And this is a newly recorded version, well, not that new, with him and Olivia Dean. It's called Rein Me In. It's a record. I'm going to play it. I have bleeped out some words. Well, there's just a couple of little gaps, because there's a word in there which I can't play on the radio. This station, anyway. Proper stations. It's great, great, great record.

It's a really good record. Like I said, it's Sam Fender from his album People Watching, which is a great record, and that's a re-recorded one with Olivia Dean as well. I love it when Olivia Dean comes in. She's got such a nice voice. She just comes into that song and with an extra verse which she wrote herself, and that is the record which has officially broken the all-time record for the longest running number one single in UK chart history. This is a bit of a vexed record, really, because I always used to think it was that Canadian Brian Adams. I always thought his record was the one with the record, but in fact that's now been broken anyway. So as of July, I'm just reading this now, as of July 2026, the pop rock ballad, rein me in, the pop rock ballad has spent 19 non-consecutive weeks at the top spot of the official UK singles chart. This historic achievement breaks a legendary 73-year-old record. 73 years old this record has stood, apparently. A legendary 73-year-old record previously set by American crooner Frankie Lane, whose track I Believe held the crown with 18 weeks at number one since 1953. And here are some records. All-time UK number one record, 19 weeks at the top, surpassing Frankie Lane's 18 weeks. That's 19 weeks for Rein Me In. Longest running British act, reached 16 weeks earlier in the month, overtaking Wet Wet Wet's 1994 hit Love Is All Around, 15 weeks, and Brian Adams' 1991 run, 16 weeks. Chart resilience is the only song in UK chart history to climb back to the number one spot four separate times during a single chart run. And top 10 endurance broke records for the most weeks spent inside the UK top 10 for a non-Christmas single. Well, well done to you two. They must have been celebrating at some point. Well done to them. I was going to play People Watching, which is a lead single from the album People Watching, but I haven't listened to it carefully, so there might be a bad word in it, so I won't. I'll play Joan Osborne instead. This is One of Us, of course. What a great song.

That's a great record. I'm very ignorant in some respects about pop musicians, and I'm not aware of another record that has been produced by Joan Osborne. I love that. I think her voice is great. One of Us, terrific record, but I don't know of anything else. Somebody can tell me. Somebody who could tell me, I'm quite sure, is Roland Foster. He's taken to the social media to say about this record, about the records. I mentioned Sam Fender and Olivia Dean, and he says Bryan Adams still holds the consecutive record. Ah, right, okie doke. But has this anything to do with records? He says streaming is different, and what qualifies is based on subjective rules. Yeah, you're absolutely right, Roland. Of course, it's not about records, is it? I mean, I have bought that record, Rain Me In, by those two, Sam Fender and Olivia Dean. But I have to say, I bought it in the sense that I bought it to download it, bought it from Amazon. It's 99p, and so I do legally have it, but I don't actually physically hold it. I didn't buy the record or the CD or whatever it is. Although I do buy mostly CDs, hardly ever buy a vinyl record unless it's something I really, really want to have. I've got a lot of vinyl records, but I very rarely play them. Anyway, what was I going to say? Oh, yes, I was going to talk about the Ipswich Star. That's what I was going to do, because it is time on the show to have a look at the Ipswich Star. First of all, I want to talk about a story which has been running, and they now know a little bit more about it. In fact, the headline online here is "Everything We Know About Explosion at Ipswich Tower Block." Now, this happened over the weekend, Friday evening. A large bang was heard by neighbours in an Ipswich town centre street on Friday evening, but what happened? Says the Ipswich Star. Following reports of a suspected explosion to Suffolk Police, officers attended Princes Street at 8:45 p.m. By 9:05 p.m., an 18-year-old had been arrested on suspicion of arson / criminal damage with intent to endanger life. After officers arrived, tenants in the flats had been evacuated as a precaution and no injuries were reported. A cordon was in place on Friday and into Saturday morning, with Queen Street also being closed off to cars. Been in town during that time. A neighbour who lived below the affected flat said it was a loud bang and the building shook. It must literally have been something hard that hit the window, because the window shattered. Glass could be seen shattered over Princes Street near Wolsey House the following morning. Forensics arrived at the scene around 10:30 a.m. on Saturday and examined the shards of glass before police officers swept up the mess. As of publication, the last update from Suffolk Police at 2 p.m. on Saturday stated that the teenager remained in custody. The force has been contacted for a further update, and it says here, at this early stage of the investigation, police said they believed that an aerosol can had exploded after being placed on a heat source. There we are. That's probably the end of that story, really. It wasn't a bomb. I think people probably thought it was a bomb, but it wasn't. Right, it's on the front page of the Ipswich Star. Blast rocks flat block. It says late night explosion. I've kind of done that story now. Let's have a look at page 2. Future of Town Transport Society in doubt after members resign. Now, the Town Transport Society is something that people are very proud of, but it's 60 years old, is dedicated to historical transport based in Ipswich, and it's in doubt following the stepping down of two committee members. Ipswich and District Historical Transport Society is urgently seeking to fill the vacant roles, with fears that it will be impossible to remain operating and close next year. The group, founded in 1963, meet on a monthly basis, 7 times a year, and produce a quarterly magazine called Transport Matters, with around 50 members meeting each time. Let's hope they can continue. A new independent sports massage and recovery studio has opened on St Margaret's Plain in Ipswich. Axon Recovery Sports Massage specialises in sports massage, deep tissue massage, relaxation massage and recovery treatments, offering clients a range of therapies designed to relieve pain, improve mobility, aid recovery and promote overall well-being. This is a sports massage therapist who's been working in Colchester and he's now moving in Ipswich. 800 descend on museum to enjoy revived beer festival. It says a museum more accustomed to being on the buses rather than the beers is raising a glass to the success of its weekend event. Ipswich Transport Museum
in Cobham Road. There it is again. Revive the town's beer festival and welcome more than 800 thirsty drinkers over Friday, Saturday and Sunday. Some travel from East London, Colchester, Clacton and Norwich to sample the delights on offer. They used to have beer festivals on the waterfront, I know, because I sang at one of them, but they don't do it there anymore. It's been revived at the Transport Museum, which is great. Two family-friendly walks exploring the gory history of Ipswich. Can't be that family-friendly if it's exploring the gory history of Ipswich. And the first walk, Terrific Tudors, will take place on Wednesday, August the 12th, detailing stories of Henry VIII, Mary I, and Ipswich the First connections to Ipswich. The walk will delve into the harsh world of punitive measures, terrible illnesses and overflowing graveyards, and will be filled with fun and gruesome facts. Does that mean the gruesome facts are fun or what? I'm not sure. The Horrid History of Ipswich is scheduled for Wednesday, August the 19th, offering tales of murder, execution, witchcraft and gruesome living conditions. Both walks will start at 10:30 a.m. at Admiral's House in Tower Street. Fire crews were called to a former factory site after reports of smoke in the area. That's at Brantham, the old ICI site. Oh dear. Here is a peregrine falcon. Oh, I know, somebody's posted that. The peregrine falcon's eating a pigeon in their garden. Where does Suffolk rank nationally for levels of officially recorded crime? This is an interesting story in the middle of the newspaper. It's asking that question. I can't answer it. I'll have a look at the story and see what it says. Suffolk continues to be one of the safest places in the country, despite what some people who read this newspaper say often in the comments pages, with some of the lowest levels of recorded crime in England and Wales. New figures from the Office for National Statistics show that for the 12 months up to March 2026, Suffolk recorded 56.1 crimes per 1,000 people, a 1% decrease on the previous year. The county has ranked in the top three for lowest recorded crime for 8 consecutive quarters and currently sits second nationally. Second for the lowest recorded crime, I guess. I think that's what it means. Yes, to be ranked second for the lowest levels of recorded crime in England and Wales for the second consecutive quarter is a tremendous achievement, says the police blokey. There's a story about a cat home. Flat tenants felt hell of a bang as windows blown out by explosion. There it is. Man arrested after police and forensics cordoned off street. That's another story similar to the other one. Police have revealed they arrested a man on Thursday morning, which led to them cordoning off part of an Ipswich street as Lancia Road. Police cordon was put there at 6 o'clock in the morning. Asian Hub is one step closer to opening with new signage fitted to the outside. It's going to be a tasty snack store. It's the former Holland and Barrett store in Westgate Street. What else have we got here? I'm not reading every story. Doctor thanks hospice who cared for mum. Former restaurant on waterfront to open under new ownership. This is the place which used to be A-listers and used to be Aurora before that. It will reopen later this year as a Mediterranean restaurant and bar, with the location now under new ownership. That might be nice. Okay. New timetable set for town's ANPR cameras. We're getting those fitted. There we go. There's your Ipswich Star. There's more online and when you buy the actual newspaper. This is a track I really like a lot. I play it quite frequently. It's Sarah Jane Morris and her version of Dylan's I Shall Be Released. It's great.

wonderful record. Sarah Jane Morris and her version of I Shall Be Released by Bob Dylan. Right, so how's the time going? It's coming up to 10 to 9. I shall be rushing out of here. I've got loads of busy things to do today. But you stay with ICR, stay with Webby. He's here with Mouthpiece after this. Always a great listen. Makes me chuckle. And I learn stuff as well, which is excellent. This is Raikou. Thank you, Safi, once again. This is Raikou and Little Sister. Don't you weep.

Right, Coda, and our little sister. Some local news, local sports news even, which is sent to us by our American football correspondent, Izzy. She says, one for your local news. Our local British American football team, Ipswich Cardinals, won on Sunday, beating the Swindon Storm 33-6. That sounds like a decisive win. Now, I don't know anything about the scoring of American football, Izzy, but I'm pretty certain that is a decisive win there, beating Swindon Storm 33-6. The Cardinals will now play Plymouth Vanguard in the semi-final on the 16th of August. That sounds excellent to me. So well done to the Ipswich Cardinals. And thanks very much for Izzy for keeping us up to date. Izzy keeps us up to date with cricket and also American football. Something which I know very little of both of them. Right, I'm off for a couple of weeks, in fact, and Roland will be here with his terrific new music taste and music knowledge as well, and then I'll be back after that. 60s Hour will go out as usual, but it'll be old ones. I'm sure you'll enjoy that too. And I hope the weather keeps nice for us next week, and I hope it's just not necessarily incredibly hot, but I don't want it to rain, because it does muck up your holiday a bit when it pours the rain, doesn't it? Well, I think it does anyway. Anyway, there we go. Thanks for listening. Thanks to Izzy and Roland and Webby for getting in touch. And Webby, of course, is up next with his 3 hours of Mouthpiece, which is great for music and insider music knowledge and opinion and all that kind of thing too. So stick with that, and then stick with ICR after that. I should have a list of the programmes that are on Monday right at my elbow, but I'm ashamed to say I don't. But there it is. Anyway, listen to my show, that's a good start, and you're going to listen to Webby's, hopefully. And we're going to finish with Seals and Crofts. I played their original version of Summer Breeze the other week. I'm going to play a different track now. This is Seals and Crofts from the album Greatest Hits, which is my Seals and Crofts album, which is on vinyl, but I've put it onto the computer here so I can play it without fussing with a record deck, because it is a fuss, isn't it, with a record deck? It really is. Anyway, this is Diamond Girl, and it's just a lovely classic. I will see you in a little while. And let's hope everybody has a very nice couple of weeks, including us lot. Off to Norfolk. Off to that Norfolk. Right, okay. Ta-ta then. I'll be going very soon. What else was I going to say? I was going to say something. Something interesting. Oh, I can't remember what it was. Anyway, make sure you listen to Webby's show. And thanks to everybody who's got in touch. I've got to go off to do some stuff. It's a busy old life in Cleaver World. For both of us it is. Right, okay, enough of all this twaddle. Diamond Girl, Seals and Crofts. See you in a little while. I was going to say something really, really, really, really erudite and sensible. As soon as I start this record, it'll come to me. But it's gone for the moment. Never mind. See you in a bit. And thanks for listening, of course.

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Good after morning, people. Yes, I am here. 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I am here for your next 3 hours of musical nonsense. I hope it is all that you wish for. I'm starting off with a couple of links, some rock, because we want a bit of rock in the morning. That's enough of that, madam. I know where your mind went then. Get back to the cooker. We tend to go soul, local, blah, blah. And I haven't played much rock just lately, so I'm going to play a bit of rock to start the day off. Get us in the mood, as I was at the Cambridge Rock Festival yesterday with my good lady. And, well, not so good. Had a ridiculous time. Saw a couple of bands. Didn't get to see the guys that I like... brain's gone now. Like them and them. And I didn't see them. My brain's went just switched completely off. How mad's that? I will play a track from them anyway. My brain's gone. What's their name? Fourth Element? No. Oh, come on, Webb. I nearly swore then. Oh. So anyway, these two songs are linked by one word. Tell me what the word is.

that, ladies and gentlemen, was a band from Norwegian. It's Magic Carpet Ride by the Conquistadors of the Useless. So, yes, there was one right answer, as the other one by Procol Harum. Conquistadors. Oh, I can't even speak this morning. I don't know. My feet have woken up, although my knees haven't, so the stairs are a bit awkward. My head's sort of semi-awake, so I was able to drive, but my mouth isn't awake yet. So we've had a couple of those. I've got a fourth Labyrinth. Thank you, Labyrinth. I've got one coming up very soon from Fourth Labyrinth. I'll just put that in there now. That just says Linda Ronstadt, but I don't know why it says that. And I'm going to play this because I actually played this Saturday, and I don't ever think I've ever played it before in my life.

fellas from The Last Dance. That's the band with loads of other people. And now, Fourth Labyrinth. Fourth Labyrinth. How do I make you feel? Tell me, how do I make you feel? Do I?

We've done a live broadcast with him. I'll try and find a track from that. Let's have a little bit of Led Zeppelin. Yes?

my love, Led Zeppelin band. Now, as I look at the Cambridge Rock Festival 22nd anniversary program, wow, I look through, and I'm just going straight to the days. They had three stages. One stage, you have the Best of Benatar, King Lizzie, Behind Who Eyes, and Pure Floyd on the Thursday. On the other stage, they had Paul Neal, Fred's House, and the Dead Can Wait. On the other one, they had ZZ Top GB, DC 73, and Maiden in Anglia. And Maiden Anglia, local boys to us. Good lads. Fridays, they had Mojo Slide, The Bolton Iron Maiden, Lazy 50, White Heat, Burnt Out Wreck, Matt Pearce and the Moonity, Are You Experienced? And on another stage, they had Paul Ross Band, Mr. Griff, Max Shepherd Band, Lawrence Jones Solo, Experience Beck, Blue Nation and Stray. On the other one, Mike Nathan Band, Dog Shank, Thomas Atlas, The Julie Set, Mostly Autumn, The Mentulus, and Red Bazaar. Now we come to Saturday. They had Sun Machine, who were quite good. The Outlaw Orchestra, Ron Sayer, Jahina, Flintmore, who were quite interesting. Adam Norsworthy Band, won't talk about them. Son of Man, saw Son of Man. Very interesting, very prog, very up quite a lot of people's streets, Son of Man. I'd have thought that had gone down well round here. Brave Rival. And then you had, on the other stage, you had Rich Young of the Conspirators. Rich doing what he does. Junkyard Preachers, Fat Penguins, Cherry Lee Moose, Jerry Jabalonsk, Dare, The Stumble, Ainsley Lister. On the other one, Beck and the Wild, DHMSIE, whatever that is, Fox Palmer, Fourth Labyrinth, One Lotta, Springer Mist, and Yes Please. This is a good few days of awesome stuff, and each day charity donations go to a different charity, which is really quite cool. Sunday, Tia, Clerk, John Ottaway Big Band, I want to see them. Godsticks, Grey Fox Conspiracy, Dusk Brothers, Hollow Star, and Frank's Karaoke. On the other stage, they had Selective Collective, Adam Norsworthy and all the mates, Gunrunner, The Blues Chapter, Robin Bibby, Ashley Sherlock, Burning Rope, Ben Poole. On the other one, Beguiled, Long Earth, Ramshackle Daddies, Wicker, Blue Thunder, Marquee Square Heroes, and Chris Bevington Org. Now, when you look at the charities, the fostering charity, Adam Brooks, you know, Mind, etc., etc., you go, that's a festival run by, I won't say normal people, by a small concern, guys doing it out of their lounge, kitchen, sitting down, organising it, getting the PA, getting the security, just doing it all. And I have to say, it was fairly well run. We had one band that was a no-show due to an accident on the road. And the sad fact is, and that's a fact for all musicians, absolute 100%. If you're on time, you're late. You make sure you have everything in place. I was there
to see my mate Rich Young. I was there to make sure I had plenty of time to set my gear up and check. I was there to make sure that we had a chance to have a chat with the guys before we went on stage. I was there to chill out, have a beer, with no pressure. If you don't leave enough time, you're a fool. Simple as that. And time and time and time again, people moan, and it was everyone else's fault but theirs. The band who didn't turn up spoke to some of the organisers, and they were then saying, why don't you move all these other people round to accommodate us? And they got told it's not the way it works. And it's a reflection on life out there in the workplace. You really have to take ownership when you screw up. And you have to make sure that it don't happen again. And that is a lesson worth learning. Absolutely. Anyway, a bit of rock and roll fantasy.

I have to admit to not liking that song. I know it sounds really sort of, what, really? You don't like a song? Really? Yeah, but I love this one.

Yeah, yeah, sex and drugs and sausage rolls. We'll do the front pages, the gig guide, etc. soon. If anyone's got any requests, get them in to me. You know the usual way. Carrier pigeon on a £20 note. Just message me.

Right. Rocky Mountain Way, and I think that is a good place to start looking at the dreaded newspapers. And we go, the Guardian's the first one, comes up on the page. UK facing food shortage due to drought, says farmers. So we've got no water, no food, the two most important things in our life, and we're worried about other things. Someone was concerned about the vehicle they were driving more than people, and you just go, I don't think that's a way at work. It's a time when we should start to evaluate people. Moroccan police were shouting, go, run to Spain. That, I should imagine, is not quite true. I should imagine that is part of the press actually ramping up all the bits and pieces. NHS Trust plans to cut 330 mental health jobs. That is a worry. That is a real worry. The Sun, star on Booze Addiction, his exes are making up with Liddy. Phil Collins talks to The Sun. Now, you see, I've got a lot of time for Phil Collins as a musician, as a performer, as a drummer. He done some incredible things with Genesis and with Brand X. A brilliant, brilliant drummer. And you go, I really don't think, you know, just don't belittle yourself, you know. I met his son, who's also an incredible drummer, who plays on tour with a brilliant, brilliant musician, really nice lad. Should be proud of that, but doing this sort of thing in the papers, no, sorry. There's a picture of the PM. He's not my PM. I didn't vote for him, but he's a PM. French billing UK 8K for every migrant they turn back. For every migrant they turn back. I'm sorry, it should be us turning them back. Lee Ripoff, absolutely. The Daily Telegraph. Police warn early release will force patrol cuts. If you've got early release, I'm sure you should up the patrols. There again, I think it's a misleading. It's one of those headlines that is probably made up, but not of the real truth of the matter. PM vows relentless action on migrants as reform plans blockade. I don't know how they can plan a blockade when they're not in power. So that's diddly squit, isn't it? Unless all the MPs from Reform are going to go and stand on the beaches. I hope they do, and I hope the tide comes in. It's politicians are our own worst enemy, but they're their own worst enemy. They come out with such garbage. Hungary faces blackouts as drought drains Danube to lowest level, and that's because they get their power from water. Ouch. Let's get our power from a source that is there all the time. Wind, water. Oopsie. Solar power. Yeah. Oopsie. Yeah. It's a really weird one. The Times. Which diets really work? The expert verdict. What a load of tosh. Power plants with meters fitted backwards cost us $100 million a year. With meters fitted backwards. Now,
I was under the premise that if a meter is installed in reverse, it doesn't work. That's one of the main things that most meters do, because obviously the wonderful underground do all sorts of things to meters to try and get it so that they don't have to pay. And I think it was that was impossible. There you go. There's a photo of a cricket pitch, which is really alarming, because that is just brown. It actually looks like they're on a cornflake. Mad, isn't it? That is wild. Where else? There we are. Toll of schooling straitjacket. Education Secretary says one size fits all. Academic approach led to a million youngsters not being in training for work. Not being in training or work. Now, we then turn around and go, the parents need to be in training and need to make sure that their offspring are ready and not rely on other people to get them ready, but do a job themselves as well. Daily Mail. Inside Project K, the plot to get Bex the only prize he ever really wanted, a knighthood. What a little old. Burnham must scrap disastrous pro-union strike laws. Kenny. And Afghan held for suitcase murder of Athens Brit. That makes sense to you. Carry on. The Eye Paper. Energy bill help plan for families on benefits. Josh Kerr set sights on 150-meter record. Two-thirds back wealth tax on assets worth more than 10 million. Someone's got assets of 10 million. I haven't got assets of 10 quid. Daily Mirror. PM backs Daily Mirror swim safe campaign. Yeah. My fears for Phil Collins. I watched his rock star down wine at 11 a.m. I knew it wasn't right. What, the wine was off? I will interject on that. Drinking wine before midday drinking wine later in the day and you go, what is your time clock? What is your body clock? What are you doing? Now, if he's with Genesis and he's on tour, then he's done his day's work and he's knocked off. And that's his downtime. He's come in from work and he wants a glass of wine. If that's first thing in the morning, he might have the same. He might have been shifting gear all day, all night, got a journey, flown halfway across the world, got to a hotel and gone, right, I'm having a glass of wine, and why not? So, although he downed wine at 11 a.m, I purely want all the other details. And that's the worst thing with any story by some showbiz exclusive, is it's not worth tat. So, what I'm saying to you people is, although I'm reading these bits out from the paper, Most of the stuff I'm reading off the front page is designed to make you buy the paper and look inside. Whereas I'm telling you that the front pages should tell you it's not worth looking inside, because the rest of it will be garbage as well. Prove me wrong. Right, exclusive. Is there such a thing? Harry,
dead. Let the world see us together. Mmm. Daily Star. Oh, yeah. Win a lunch for a year from Greggs. Where was that one that said what diet? Which diet's really at the Times? And then you come down to the Star, winner Greggs. Funny old world, isn't it? Isn't it? You know, you just go, well, you're going from one to the. A FIFA boss is a dead duck. Time is up for Gianni Infantino. Great name. They all dress him up as a baby, Infantino. The Star has it, really. That is it. Daily Express. Win a pair of premium tickets for Andre Rieu in London. Rather not. 1,500 foreign criminals in housing paid for by you. 1,500 criminals in housing paid for by you. Now, I'm not saying they're not, but that housing could be prison. If they're in prison, that's paid for by us. If they're under lock and key in a environment where they're being watched, yes, that's being paid by us. What one has to ask is not they're being paid for by us, but who decided that was a good idea? Two, where's the information come from and who let it out? Three, why are they still here? Four, don't just write about it. Get every piece of information out there. Not what it says. At least 1,500 foreign crooks have been given free homes instead of being deported. Taxpayers are footing the bill to have these criminals living in their communities, as an Express investigation found out. I want the details. That's just a headline to get the knuckle draggers running down the street, shouting outside a hotel, going, "Hey, you're all criminals and I want to kill you." It's just a headline for that. I want all the bits of information. And I can assure you that the police and the local government have more information and are probably doing a lot more about it, even though their hands are tied by people's rights. If I was Prime Minister, I'm afraid some of the people's rights would be thrown out of the window and I'd be setting up gun emplacements and I'd go, we'll shoot first, ask questions later. And that will be, we've had terrorist threat after terrorist threat. I'm shutting all the boundaries, all the borders. I'm shutting the lot down. And it's shoot first, ask questions later. We cannot afford to have any more terrorists. And I would do that. Now, then it's up to you, your choice, whether you want to get shot or not. Then it's up to you, do you want to go through the right channels or not? You've got a choice. You can go through the right channels or be shot. Simple, and that would cut down. And I know it sounds brutal, I know it sounds madness, it would never happen, I know, and it's completely against everything. But one has to turn around and go, well, what we're doing isn't working, so we've got to take drastic measures. And what are those drastic measures? What is your job? Is it to protect your people, or to protect the country, or to protect others? What is your job? Your job is to make sure that this country
is safe. And the only way you can do that is by getting rid of what is not making it safe. And therefore, you have to almost call war on it. And that no one wants to do, because no one wants to be the bad boy. No one wants to say, well, just shoot them. No one wants to say that. I mean, I did, but that's because I'm just a DJ on a radio. I could say more or less what I like. But no one's prepared to take that step. And that, politicians, is why you get voted out, is why there's heads hunted, is why there's queues, is why that 1 week we got one MP, the next week we got another, is because no one actually stands and says, that's the line drawn in the sand. Even those people from parties that purport to be are the same as all the rest. All they have in mind is their own bank balance, their own children who have dual national, their own finances which are offshore, and people still believe that these people are for them. We need a Margaret Thatcher. Everyone hated her. But, yeah. Anyway, I can't say she was brilliant, but she was. Yeah, anyway. Financial Times. Migrant death toll mounts. Hardly surprising. US companies book rock solid profits despite consumers struggle with costs. Wow. So someone's making money out of us. We're all struggling and they're still making money. Funny, isn't it? Foreign bidders chase after UK groups with bear hug offers they can't refuse. Yes, we have things that others want, and the Chinese and the Americans are buying it up. The Metro, Iran war is fueling a crime epidemic, and tanks for nothing, soaring prices at pump, see thieves fleeing four cults with £200,000 worth of petrol and diesel every day. Every day. Every day. Can't quite believe that. But it's 200,000. Okay, let's do this. Let's do this maths. Okay. 200,000. So the average fill up is about 120. If you don't, the whole tank, is it about 120? Say it's about 120. Yeah. Just make sure I've got all the noughts right. That's 1,600 a day. 1,600 a day. How many counts we got? We got, what's that? 1, 2, 3, 4, 5, 6, 7, 8, 9, 10, 11, 12, 13, 14, 15. So it works out. There should be roughly about 66 in Suffolk a day. Now that, ladies and gentlemen, is quite frightening. Yeah? About 66 a day in Suffolk. That's what it sort of works out at. Frightening stuff. So when you're at the full, when you're at the full court and you're putting diesel or petrol in, like I did the other day, don't talk about it. You look around. Who's just chucking stuff in and driving off? Now, the card payment, which I hate using, you can understand why a lot of garages use that. You have to put your card in first.
But there again, if someone's got a pony card or nicked a card, there you go. But it's almost pay first, fill your tank up, and you can't blame them. Get them little barriers by the petrol pump. You pull up to it, a barrier comes up the front, so you can't drive off. That would be good, wouldn't it? You have to pay to raise the barrier. But put the price of petrol up, because there you go. But let it put it up for only a short while to pay for the barriers, because what's happening with 66 in this area, going every day, how much the barriers are. Wow. Yeah. There you go. Anyway, I'll shut up. Couple of more classics and we'll do some local and I'll do the Giggy Guide. Dixie Chicken, ain't heard this for years.

Well, that's a live version of a Low Roll Pony, so I'm stopping that and going, where do we go from there? Well, I'm going to go to this, and I'm going to start talking about what's going on in the area, what the gig guide is, etc., etc. That's Dixie Chicken from Little Feet, but that's just a live load of old pony. A bit like me, sadly. Right, here we go. The Grapevine for what it is. Tuesday, Snake Moulton, Suffolk Youth Orchestra, Mendelssohn's Violin Concerto. Woohoo! We come down to, that's it. Oh, Wednesday is Jam Night at the Boar's Head. Really must get the one of them. Theatre Royal, Norwich, Thursday, Matilda the Musical. And then we come Jam Night at the Salutation. Jam Night at the Salutation goes from strength to strength and actually fills us all with joy and fun. When I see a drunken parrot, I know I'm in the right place. Then we come to August, to the theatre at Lavenham. Friday the 7th of August, A Foreigner's Journey at Lavenham. Foreigner's Journey, I should imagine they are a foreigner's tribute. Then that goes, still Friday, oh, Jesse J's at Newmarket, that'd be good. Theatre Lavenham, Russell Watson on Saturday. Fisher Theatre, Bungie, Behind Who Eyes, Who Tribute, Saturday. Bay City Rollers on Saturday 8th. Plus guest report. Young on a Brain Tree. Sunday. Yes, please. At the Lavenham Theatre. Oop, my calculator just fell onto my keyboard. It's not good. Comes down from there. Roxy Music on Sunday as well at Lavenham. Shouldn't imagine that is the Roxy Music. That's the listings for the Grapevine, so I'll go bang, get

Old Folk at the White Horse Felixstowe, Shane's Rock and Roll Show at the Railway Framlingham, and Fast on the Draw at the Bull Colchester. Now, that is all I've got information for, which is really quite sad, isn't it? Yeah, wouldn't you agree? Now, we go back to the wonderful social media, and if I clicked on that and go down to the events we have coming up this week. RALX Saturday from 12 o'clock. Rock Against Leukemia. If you know this gig at the Steamboat, it's every year. We support it. And we try and help out where we can, because it's a great one. And they have some fantastic bands actually playing. And I'm trying to see where that thread of information is. They've got the t-shirts there. The t-shirts look really good. You've got Takari, Milk, Jackson Co, Fisticuffs, Royal All-Stars, Hope Ahead, Beyond Measure, John Fanny Adams, Holly Gruber, and Chloe Spinks. Chloe Spinks, great. For Children with Cancer UK, and the t-shirts look really quite smart. Really do. I'm just trying to see if there's anything else. MSC have given a signed Ipswich shirt for the prize draw. There's drink, there's a donation card, there's all sorts of DHL have put a load of stuff in. Cool. So, right, that, as far as I'm concerned, is the gig to go to on Saturday. I will be there after I finish from the shop. I will be there Friday to take the gear in. I normally go in first thing Saturday morning and set the kit up, but, and it is a but, I don't know if I'll have time, so I might have to do it Friday. Hey, but there's your gig guide. I won't say I'm happy with it, but we're there. We need more, as always. So where do we go from that awful Dixie Chicken? How about this, and then we'll get on to some more modern stuff. Who wrote it? Answers on a postcard or a £20 note.

You're never going to make it through the night. What about those onions? Obviously written by Bruce Springsteen, if you didn't know that. Now, I'm just going to scoot down this list here, looking at what is there, how I can get myself out of this quagmire that I'm in. Oh, that'll work. That. I'll fire that. Actually, I'll put that. See, I nearly don't. If I do that,

Yeah, I surrender, and I do. I really do. Rock by Rich Young. Oh, mucker.

0: So, we're on a road to nowhere or somewhere. I'm not too sure where we are. And it's 11 o'clock. He picks the book up, he turns the page, and he goes, oh. I'm sure I've done this, a visit to the garden centre, but hey. Here you go, here we come. Janet and John, see John run the complete Radio 2, Janet and John Marsh Stories, read by me without trying to go, ha ha ha. And it's a lovely sunny day, fairly clear sky. I'm sitting here. The shop is always as warm as toast, as everyone knows. And I'm going, am I ready for this? Have a sip of coffee. Oh, dear. A visit to the garden centre. Today, Janet and John are going to the garden centre. And I'll just turn Billy down a touch more. Thank you. Janet wants to buy a climber to cover up one of John's sheds. Janet says that John's sheds are an eyesore. See Janet looking at all the flowers. Do you like flowers? Janet does. John is looking at the garden ornaments. John is laughing at how funny the big concrete gnomes look with their round bellies and white beards. John is watching the workmen make the gnomes. See the men tip concrete into the moulds. See the workmen point at John and laugh. Poor John. John sees Mrs. Perkins from the post office. Hello, Mrs. Perkins, says John. Hello, Mr. Marsh, says Mrs. Perkins. What fun. Mrs. Perkins says, one second, hang on, this is very important. I've got to play.
1: Look at me like I'm see-through. Used to be someone that meant something to you.
0: I'll just play this. Be with you in a second.

Okay, I apologise for breaking into that story, and it's unlike me, but that was a very important phone call from a very good friend who needed a chat, shall we say. Right, where was I? Visit the garden centre. Yes, so he's gone to the garden centre. John's looking around the garden and sees the gnomes, blah, blah, blah. Mrs. Perkins, a post office. Hello, Mr. Marsh, says Mrs. Perkins. What fun. Mrs. Perkins says, I am looking for a nice thymus cerephilium for my window box, and I wanted to find something to perk up the privet in my front garden. Already. It is very dull in the winter, and I can't seem to find anything here that suits dry soil. I was wondering if I could have a cutting from your clematis vitellaba. Oh my God. Of course, says John. I will see if I can find you one. Kind John. Do you know what a clematis is? John does. John has lots of helpful books. John says, Janet is looking for a climber. Mrs. Perkins says, you ought to try the Empomia purpura. My Doug has a nice reliable one at the back of the woodshed. Get Janet to pop around to see if she wants a cutting. Thank you, says John. John walks around looking at the flowers until he sees Janet. Hello, John, says Janet. Who was that lady I saw you talking to? See the warning signs. John says, that was Mrs. Perkins from the post office. She was after a wild thyme and asked if she could have a bit of my old man's beard in her front hedge. She said that in exchange, Mr. Perkins had an impressive morning glory that you could look at behind the woodshed. See, Janet pushed John onto the big tubs of concrete. Do you think John looks like a garden gnome? Janet does. See Janet waiting for the concrete to set. Poor John. How they do it, how they, I don't know how they get away with it. That's just wrong. Just wrong. All right. This. Your love is sweet. Somebody else.

Yeah. And isn't that weird? You go through these different things, you read these different things, you try and sort different stuff out, and you're going through and you're going, oh, I must do that, I must do this, I must do that. And you're pushing buttons and chasing around and you're not quite sure. But anyway, hey, thank God for you lot.

the drugs don't work. And isn't that the truth? Isn't that the truth with society and the young today? I look at the way things are and the way people are treated and what goes on, and I'm forever, ever in shock that with all what we see, with all what we hear, and with all the information, people still take drugs. And it beggars belief that we are in a situation where it's not an epidemic like anywhere else. It's not gonna go, oh dear me, it's this, it's that. It's just the actual fact that society says that if you take these drugs, you will feel better for a short while. You'll feel like you're floating, you'll feel this, you'll feel that. You'll get away from all the pressures of life and the world, and you will feel, funnily enough, more human. And it never happens. It never, ever happens. And you'd think that with all the news going on, with all the information, that people wouldn't dabble. Yes, the drugs are illegal. That should be enough. But it's as if some people want to get off this spinning globe. Anyway, here we go. Couple from Althea, try and lighten the mood. Love is not a switch. Well, it's not, is it?

Over and over. Roger, 10-4. Over and over. So, I'm looking down the list here of things I'd like to play. And I'm going, I've played that to death. I don't want to play that. I've got some newish stuff that I need to put into the machine. I'm going, I don't want to play that. I have got a track that... see if it comes up. It doesn't come up in there. Oh, that's so annoying. You think it would come up in there? No. No. That's really annoying. And we try and get the local stuff in, but at the present moment in time, it is...

all over the show. And I've got to consolidate, that's a lovely word, isn't it? I've got to consolidate my machine. And so we play that while I sort a few others out.

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11: Rock that contains as much metal that is on the periodic table. It's a show of guilty pleasures that you'll either sin along to or give yourself a face palm.

And good afternoon, everyone. And this is JR on another brand new No Holds Barred show. We just kicked things off with Avicii and Wake Me Up. And we're going to be carrying right on now with a classic from Miley Cyrus. And then an even better classic from the Mighty Mighty Boss Tones.

And welcome back, everyone. And that was the Mighty Mighty Boss Tones with The Impression That I Get. And before that was Miley Cyrus and Flowers. And, well, what an absolutely amazing weekend Latitude 2026 was. So many great bands. And, yes, I was aching for a few days afterwards because I'm not used to camping in at this age in life. But, you know, I'm sure I'll get back right into it again. But it's, oh, it was an absolutely fantastic weekend seeing Ross Noble in the Comedy Stage and just seeing so many great bands. And in celebration of the 20th anniversary of Latitude, I'm going to be playing a number of songs throughout that weekend. And we're going to be kicking things off with a song from Teddy Swims, which is Lose Control. And then from the really outrageous, obscure group, Focus's Power from the brilliant Self-Esteem.

And welcome back, everyone. And that was Self-Esteem with Focus is Power. And who'd imagine a band or group dressed up as a bunch of nuns, including one moving about like she was possessed, like something from The Exorcist or something, would make such an impact to a live crowd. Absolutely brilliant. And before that was one of the headliners at the festival, Teddy Swims with Lose Control. We're going to be carrying right on with the absolutely brilliant The Last Dinner Party with Nothing Matters, and then Alice, Phoebe, Lou with Witches.

And welcome back, everyone. We had the last dinner party with Nothing Matters. Well, most of it. Anyway, I do apologise for that cutting out occasionally. I don't know what happened there. And then after that, we had Alice Phoebe Lou with Witches. And what a great singer Alice Phoebe Lou is. She had to do the majority of her set as a solo artist because due to unforeseen circumstances, her band wasn't able to make it. But then some of her band did turn up and was able to finish the set with her, but absolutely fantastic. Next up, we have got the absolutely brilliant English teacher with the world's biggest paving slab, and then Florence Road with Break the Girl.

Welcome back, everyone. And that was Florence Road with Break the Girl. And before that was English Teacher with the World's Biggest Paving Slab. And as good friend and fellow colleague ICR, Tommy Lambert, just pointed out, how do they come up with the names of these songs? It really does boggle the mind. Anyhow, we're going to be carrying right on now with a song from Eddie Coves, who's over at the Sunrise stage on Sunday afternoon, which is absolutely brilliant. So I'll be playing a song called Peace from her, and then a classic from Vanessa Carlton.

And welcome back, everyone. And that was Vanessa Carlton with 1,000 Miles. And it's so good to actually see her live for the first time. And while she played a lot of her older stuff, she did actually surprise the audience with some new material as well. I am glad to see that she hasn't given up on making music. And before that was absolutely brilliant, Ellie Coves with Peace, and I absolutely thoroughly enjoyed her set. It is just a shame that it's such a hot day, and it was even hotter in the Sunrise stage. But what a great artist. And next up, we'll be playing a classic from David Gray, and then Peter Hook and the Light.

0: Thank you. Good night and God bless.
1: Welcome back, everyone. And that was Peter Hook and The Light with their cover of Love Will Never Tear Us, Love Will Tear Us Apart. And they all, they had done so many covers with their set, including some absolutely brilliant covers from New Order, such a great band. And next up, and before that was David Gray with Babylon. Next up, we have got Cian Ducrot with I'll Be Waiting, and then a classic from The Undertones.

And welcome back, everyone. And that was Undertones with Teenage Kicks. And before that was CN Ducroc with I'll Be Waiting. We're going to be carrying right on now with the absolutely brilliant Wet Leg. And then a band called Overpass.

0: And welcome back, everyone. And that was Overpass with Right Time. Oh, they've done such an amazing set at Latitude, and I can't wait to hear more from them in the future. And before that was Wet Leg with Dream. Next up, we've got a band who I had the honour of photographing a number of years ago at the Brit Makers. They had to take a short break for personal reasons, and then they come back with a bang. They are a Suffolk band, and they actually headlined First Light Festival last month, and early on this month, and they also managed to play at Latitude. So here is Lowestoft's own Like Optimists with Reason.
1: Human existence is scary and confusing. A few hundred thousand years ago, we became conscious and found ourselves in a strange place. It was filled with other beings. We could eat some could eat us. There was liquid stuff we could drink. Things we could use to make more things. The daytime sky had a tiny yellow ball that warmed our skin. The night sky was filled with beautiful lights. This place was obviously made for us. Something was watching over us. We were home. This made everything much less scary and confusing. But the older we got, the more we learned about the world and ourselves. We learned that the twinkling lights are not shining beautifully for us, they just are. We learned that we're not at the center of what we now call the universe, and that it is much, much older than we thought. We learn that we're made of many little dead things, which make up bigger things that are not dead for some reason, and that we're just another temporary stage in a history going back over a billion years. We learned, in awe, that we live on a moist speck of dust moving around a medium-sized star in a quiet region of one arm of an average galaxy, which is part of a galaxy group that we will never leave. And this group is only one of thousands that together make up a galaxy supercluster. But even our supercluster is only one in thousands that make up what we call the observable universe. The universe might be a million times bigger, but we will never know. We could throw words around like 200 billion galaxies or trillions of stars or bazillions of planets, but all of these numbers mean nothing. Our brains can't comprehend these concepts. The universe is too big. There is too much of it. But size is not the most troubling concept we have to deal with. It's time, or more precisely, the time we have. If you're lucky enough to live to 100, you have 5,200 weeks at your disposal. If you're 25 now, then you have 3,900 weeks left. If you're going to die at 70, then there are 2,340 weeks left. A lot of time, but also not really. And then what? Your biological processes will break down, and the dynamic pattern that is you will stop being dynamic. It will dissolve until there is no you left. Some believe that there is a part of us we can't see or measure, but we have no way to find out. So this life might be it, and we might end up dead forever. This is less scary than it sounds, though. If you don't remember the 13.75 billion years that went by before you existed, then the trillions and trillions and trillions of years that come after will pass in no time once you're gone. Close your eyes. Count to one. That's how long forever feels. And as far as we know, in the end, the universe itself will die and nothing will ever change again. Our videos induce existential dread in many people, and the last few minutes probably haven't helped. So, for once, we want to offer a different way of looking at these things. An unscientific, subjective point of view. The philosophy of Kurzgesagt, if you want. Please take it with a grain of salt. We don't know any more about human existence than you do. We counter existential dread with optimistic nihilism. What do we mean by that? Well, to summarize, it seems very unlikely that 200 trillion trillion stars have been made for us. In a way, it feels like the cruelest joke in existence has been played on us. We became self-aware, only to realize this story is not about us. While it is great to know about electrons and the powerhouse of the cell, science doesn't do a lot to make this less depressing. Okay, but so what? You only get one shot at life, which is scary, but it also sets you free. If the universe ends in heat death, every humiliation you suffer in your life will be forgotten. Every mistake you made will not matter in the end. Every bad thing you did will be voided. If our life is all we get to experience, then it's the only thing that matters. If the universe has no principles, the only principles relevant are the ones we decide on. If the universe has no purpose, then we get to dictate what its purpose is. Humans will most certainly cease to exist at some point. But before we do, we get to explore ourselves and the world around us. We get to experience feelings. We get to experience food, books, sunrises, and being with each other. The fact that we're even able to think about these things is already kind of incredible. It's easy to think of ourselves as separated from everything, but this is not true. We are as much the universe as a neutron star, or a black hole, or a nebula. Even better, actually, we are its thinking and feeling part, the sensory organs of the universe. We are truly free in a universe-sized playground. So we might as well aim to be happy and to build some kind of utopia in the stars. It's not as if we found out everything there is to know. We don't know why the rules of the universe are as they are, how life came into existence, what life is. We have no idea what consciousness is, or if we are alone in the universe. But we can try to find some answers. There are billions of stars to visit, diseases to cure, people to help, happy feelings to be experienced, and video games to finish. There is so much to do. So, wrapping up, you've probably used up a good chunk of the time available to you. If this is our one shot at life, there is no reason not to have fun and live as happily as possible. Bonus points if you make the life of other people better. More bonus points if you help build a galactic human empire. Do the things that make you feel good. You get to decide whatever this means for you. It's time to reveal our darkest secret. This may come as a surprise to you, but Kurzgesagt is not actually run by Burbs, but by humans. Now you might wonder, how's this possible? So many people spending hundreds of hours on research, writing and animating the Kurzgesagt videos that are then released for free. Well, the answer is simple. It's possible because of our shop. Our products are a piece of Kurzgesagt that you can touch, read and have around you. Just like our videos, they're a vital part of our dream to inspire people all around the world. Our carefully researched infographic posters are now part of so many people's homes, teaching them about evolution, black holes and the night sky. While our gratitude journal helps improve lives every day. A special thanks goes out to everyone who appreciates our weirder product ideas. Every Kurzgesagt product you buy directly funds another moment we get to spend working on our videos, and you get a special piece of Kurzgesagt in return. Thank you so much for being a part of our story and for making this channel possible. The Burb humans of Kurzgesagt are eternally grateful.

And welcome back, everyone. And that was the intro from Like Optimus called The Reason. And I will be playing some of their hits next week. And before that, next up is the intro to the Sunday headliner. And it's a song that everyone knows. And I'll be playing that headliner right afterwards. Those who are there at Latitude, if you know, you know.

0: Hello. Sorry, I'm having trouble hearing you. Can you speak up? A little louder, I still can't hear you. Ah, just kidding. Leave a message at the beep.
1: At the tone, please record your message. When you have finished recording, you may.
2: And welcome back, everyone. And that was Lewis Capaldi with Before You Go. And before that was the introduction to Lewis Capaldi's headlining set on the Sunday at Latitude, and which is, of course, Don McLean with the classic American Pie. We're going to be carrying right on now with the rock selection, and we're going to be kicking things off with brand new songs from the Commoners and the absolutely cracking brand new single from Ben Paul.

And welcome back, everyone. And that was Ben Paul with his brand new song, Empty. And before that was the brand new song from the Commoners called Running Blind. We're going to be carrying right on now with the brand new song from the absolutely brilliant Bywater Cole. And then the brand new song from the Damn Truth.

Welcome back, everyone. And that was the brand new song from The Damn Truth, which is a live version of Be Somebody. And before that was the brand new song from the Bywater Call with Way to Go. We're going to be carrying right on now with a cover of a Laura Branigan classic by Chris Ardican. And here is Self Control. And then we'll be carrying right on with the brand new song from Issa.

And welcome back, everyone. And that was the brand new song from Issa with The Call of Love. And before that, it was a cover of the late great Laura Branigan hit Self Control by Chris Arlington. We're going to be carrying right on now with this week's Three of a Kind from the amazing Australian band Voyager. We're going to be playing three great songs, two of which were contributed by Mr. Tommy Lambert, who I saw at the Voyager gig along with his family. And it was such an amazing night, and it was really was one of a kind because of the lead singer currently battling stage 4 cancer. And all we can do is wish him all the best and that some miracle comes along so he's back to full health again one day. Anyway, we're going to be carrying right on with that Three of a Kind. And we're kicking things off with Cosmic Armageddon Parts 1 and 2. And then the absolutely brilliant White Shadow.

And welcome back, everyone. And that was this week's Three Other Coin from the absolutely amazing progressive rock band Voyager. We kicked things off with Cosmic Armageddon Parts 1 and 2, which was recommended by Mr. Tommy Lambert of Crazy Tuesday Nights, every Tuesday from 10 p.m. till 1 a.m. and every Thursdays from 2 p.m. until 5, and every Thursdays from 2 p.m. till 5 p.m. with Tommy's Rock and Metal Mayhem. And then we played White Shadow. What an amazing gig that was from such an amazing band, and you can guarantee that both Tommy and myself will be playing their hits near enough every single week. We're going to be carrying right on with the brand new song from Degreed, which is a cover of the Thin Lizzy classic, Still In Love With You.

Welcome back, everyone. And that was Degreed with their cover of the Thin Lizzy classic, Still In Love With You. We've got one more track left of the rock selection, and that is also the last brand new song of the show, and that is by a group called Afterlife, and the song is called Empty.

And welcome back, everyone. And that was Afterlife with Empty, and that brings us to the end of the rock selection. We're going to be carrying right on now and take a trip into the cheese zone. We're going to kick things off with another Three of a Kind. This week is from Talking Heads. Mr. David Bryan headlined the Friday night at Latitude, so we'll be playing three of their songs. He's absolutely such a fantastic artist to see live. We're going to be playing And She Was, and then Burning Down the House, and then a classic, Once in a Lifetime.

And welcome back, everyone. And that was another this week's Fear of a Kind, this time from Talking Heads. We kicked things off with And She Was, and then the original version of Burning Down the House, and then the classic Once in a Lifetime. We're going to be carrying right on now with another Three of a Kind. This time is from the absolutely brilliant Billy Ocean. We're going to be playing Love Really Hurts Without You, then Get Out of My Dreams Into My Car, and then Caribbean Queen No More Love on the Runner.

time from the legend that is Mr. Billy Ocean. We played Love Really Hurts Without You. And then, what do we have here? Get Out of My Dreams, Into My Car, and then Caribbean Queen, No More Love on the Run. We haven't got that much time left, so we're going to be carrying right on with another Billy, and this time Billy Joel with My Life, and then a classic from Smokey.

0: And welcome back, everyone. And that was Billy Joel with My Life. Unfortunately, we have almost come to the end of the show. So it's time for this.
1: Be afraid. Be very afraid.

0: Looking so nice. There's nobody there now but a whole lot of mice.
1: Oh, yeah.
2: All right. And welcome back, everyone. And that was Stevie Ricks, a David Bowie tribute act, singing A Windmill in Old Amsterdam. And we have now come to the end of this week's show, and it's been an obscure one as per usual. I hope that everyone has a great week and that they keep on tuning into the other great shows here at ICR FM, and I will be back next week with more songs where some are very nice and some are very evil. See you next week, everyone. I love you all.

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Well, and welcome to the Blue Sunflower Show, and it's a good way to start. That's Lumerian Folk Songs is the name of the band, and it's called Fire Lake, and that's taken from the album Logos, and that's on the Soul Food record label from 2020. And hope you're okay this afternoon. This is the Blue Sunflower Show on a Monday afternoon, 4 till 6, live. This is Steve Mann. Broadcasting live from home. If you don't mind, we'll play something a bit different and for the next 2 hours, and lots of different ways to listen to ICR, which we'll go through in the next sort of link. Really, the next track is on Vertigo Records. This is going to be off the album Seasons. This is Magna Carta, and this track is going to be called Scarecrow, I do believe.

Yeah, quite a short track. Got the wrong track. I think it was my fault. I think I gave, well, it's the track I wanted to play, but I think it's called King of a Ring of Stones. Sorry, Ring of Stones. And that is off the album Seasons by Magna Carta from about 1970, I'd say, on the Vertigo record label, very distinctive Vertigo label. Okay, next track is going to be quite a long song, if you don't mind. This is Renaissance and a song for all seasons.

Yeah, great track, isn't it? And that's a long track, if you don't mind, but it's a great track. That is, let's get more information here. That was Renaissance, and off the album A Song for All Seasons, and that was from the album A Song for All Seasons, and that's on Esoteric Recordings. And yeah, sort of play the whole thing, if you don't mind, this afternoon on the Blues Sunflower Show. We're on about half an hour in. And there's lots of different ways to listen to the Ipswich Community Radio. So you can listen via the 105.7 FM or via the smart speaker and also via the ICR UK app if you want to as well. And also online via the website, Ipswich Community Radio website. And I think if you ask on Radio Player via Sky Q, I do believe as well. Lots of different ways to listen and listen again as well as soon as the shows on my show, anybody else's shows, finish. And thanks to all the other presenters and DJs on the station and all the people behind the scenes keeping us all going. A lot of hard work and much appreciated. Right, next track is going to be Fading In.

That's a Pneumatic Parlor and Opto Optics in Consciousness, and taken from the album All Purpose Slicer, and that's taken on the Unique Record label, and that is from about 2020. And I hope you're enjoying the show so far. About half an hour in to the Blue Sunflower show on a Monday afternoon. This is me, Steve Mann, broadcasting live from home, and this is the Moody Blues off the album In Search of the Lost Chord, and this is I'll give you the date in a sec, 1968 again, and this is on the Duran record label, and a dynamic sound system, surround sound, what sort of early stereo, I do believe, or super stereo system. And this is the track, first track, Second Side, Voices in the Sky, which is a John Heywood track, Justin Heywood track.

Yeah, it's the Moody Blues, and they often crossfade the tracks on lift it off their album, off their vinyl album. That's the start of side two of In Search of the Lost Chord. Moody Blues, a Justin Hayward song from 1968. And it goes into a great track after that called The Best Way to Travel. But I'll play that another day. I reckon if it's right with you. Right, so next track is going to be District 77 is the name of the band, and Learn from Danny is the name of the track, and this is from the album In Vault. This is from early about 2021, I think, this one. Here it comes.

Yeah, it's a band called District 97 and a track called Learn from Danny, and that is from the album In Vaults, which is released, I think, 2021, I do believe, and I hope you enjoyed that track on Ipswich Community Radio. This is me, Steve Mann, broadcasting live from home on the Blue Sunflower Show, as I've been doing for many years, playing this bit of prog and something a bit different, and off different various sources. I try and play some new stuff as well as old material as well, and hope you don't mind that at all on a Monday afternoon between 4 and 6, or you can listen again anytime via the website or the ICR UK app, which I normally do just to have a quick listen through, just check through or to all sounds okay, and it's more instant as soon as the show finishes. And thanks to everyone at ICR for making it all happen. This next track is Louise Patricia Crane. I haven't played this for a while. This is Ophelia off the album Deep Blue, and this is from about 2020, I do believe.

Yeah, that's Louise Patricia Crane and Ophelia, taken from the album Deep Blue, which was released, I think, about 2020, about 60-ish years ago. And I haven't played that for a while. And I've got the album somewhere as well. That's off a compilation, that one, but I've got the album somewhere. I do believe she's released a couple of albums since then as well. So keep an eye out for that one. And I've got great stuff. And I hope you don't mind me playing something a bit different on the Blue Sunflower Show. This is going to be Roger McGuinn and band off his possibly first solo album. This is on CBS from 1975, and I was going to play This Is So Long, which is written by R. Bowden. This isn't a Roger McGuinn song, but not many originals on this album, but this is by S. Bowden. This is called So Long.

Yeah, so Roger McGuinn of the Burt Birds, and that is off the album, I think debut, solo album, Roger McGuinn and a band, and that's called So Long, written by one of the members of the band called So Long, and that album is from about 1975, and that is on CBS Records. Let me put that over there, I'll put that back in its sleeve in a sec. And I was looking at the sleeve while I was playing, trying to get as much information as I could to pass on to you. This next track is Galahad, and this is called Pretty in the Sun, and this is taken from the album Other Crimes and Misdemeanors 2, as in Roman numerals 2, and here it comes here.

0: stop that there. That's Galahad and Pretty in the Sun. And I had more details here in front of me. What happened? Stop.
1: I saw.
0: Okay, sorry. Yeah. We'll go into that in a sec. That's, sorry, I'll play that track in a sec. That is Pretty in the Sun. That's off the album Taken from Other Crimes and Misdemeanors, number 2. And that's a band called Galahad. Next track we're going to play is, I've just dropped the CD on the floor. You may have heard that crash as I panicked while the next track started. And this track is by the Swans, or Swans. And this is a cover of Love Will Tear Us Apart, from the album Love Will Tear Us Apart EP, from 19... What year are we on here? 2009, I do believe. Here it comes here.

A New York band, I do believe. That's a band called Swans. Not this one, sorry, my fault. And Swans. And let me just stop that there because it's faded out. It's a cover of Love Will Tear Us Apart. And in brackets, Jarbo, for some reason. I'm not sure what that means. I'll try and work it out. And that's off the EP, Love Will Tear Us Apart. EP. And that's from about 1988, is that right? Yeah, it looks about right. Okay. Right, good. It's gone halfway through the it's gone halfway past the halfway mark, if you say what I mean, through the Blue Sunflower Show. And this next track is on Virgin Records, the magazine, and the correct use of soap. And this is on the face one, as they call it, side one, fourth track. And this is You Never Knew Me. I think I've queued up right, but if it doesn't queue in here, it comes here.

Yeah, it's on a magazine off the album The Correct Use of Soap, which I think is their most well-known, I think, but don't quote me on that. Yeah, and it's at Virgin Records, and I think from about 1980, and that's on side one, or face one, as it says on the label, produced by Martin Hannett, I do believe, and all written by the band themselves, obviously, and I think it's all in French, I think, on the label. Yeah, it is, and I think... the vocals by Howard Devoto, obviously. Right, okay. Haven't played that one for ages and ages. Hope that was all right for you at the moment to hear whenever you're listening again, maybe listening again or live to the Blue Sunflower Show. And this is me, Steve Mann, live from home. Just a quick ID. And just in case you're wondering, this next track is Solstice. And next track is Solstice. And this is going to be called A Sacred Run, and this is taken from the album Circles.

Oh, yes, solstice and sacred run. And let me get more information about that track here. Taken from the album Circles. I said the band is Solstice, and the track was Sacred Run. Enjoyed that one on the Blue Sunflower Show today. And about an hour and a quarter in, if you're listening again or listening live, it's about quarter past five on a Monday afternoon. But if you're, that doesn't make sense if you're obviously listening again. Right, next track is going to be, I think it's pronounced Blaine Beta, and this is a track called Broken, and this is from the album Nicer Dogs, and this is on the Broken Silence Records.

Yeah, Ben Cord, I think it's pronounced Blame Beetle, Biter, B-I-E-T-E-R, I'm guessing German, but that's a track called Broken, and that's taken from the album Nice Dogs, and that's from about 2009. I just found this album as I was going through my collection, finding something to play this afternoon, and haven't played this for many years. It's a great track. This is Serenade. I think I played a bit of Steve Miller the other week. Anyway, this is another one of his greatest hits, or another greatest hits I've got, I think. And this is called Serenade. I think it's the right track. I'm not sure what year this is from, but I'll try and find that out. I think mid 70s, 78, I think 77. Yeah, 77, I do believe. Anyway, here it comes. Here's Mercury.

Yeah, good to hear that one. I haven't heard it one for a long while. I thought I'd play it this afternoon. I think it might have been a single, but I'm not 100% sure. I used to hear it a lot on the radio at the time. Like I said, it's 75, 76, and that is on Mercury Records. Oops. And you can hear off the vinyl, which I've now scratched by the sound of it. Yeah, okay, and that, let me turn it off there. That is, Serenade is the name of the track, is what I was trying to find. And from about, so I can see the date on here, 1975, I do believe. Okay. Right, next track is going to be Carpe Diem, I think it's how it's pronounced, and Storm Diva. And this is taken from the album Storm Diva.

Right, let's get this right. That is, oh, let's turn it off. We just turned off. Okay. Yeah, let's get this right. That was Cyan and Storm Diva and a track called, which track we played? Carp Diem, I think. I do believe, off the album Storm Diva. Okay, I hope that's all right with you this afternoon. Next track is going to be, let's get this right as well. It's going to be Loma, and this track is called Don't Shy Away. I think let's go here, and just give me 2 seconds. Take from the album Don't Shy Away, and this is from about 2020, I do believe, and this is by Loma. Loma, here it comes. Yeah, and Don't Shy Away, fading in.

This artist called Loma, L-O-M-A, and a track called Don't Shy Away. I said that playing in on the ICR UK app, and a nice picture of the sleeve as well on there as well. So it's good to see that they exist online, and more information is available. And that was on Sub Pop, and the album is called Don't Shy Away, and that's from about 2020, I do believe. Next track is going to be, I think it's a live album by Joni Mitchell. This is a live version of her song Woodstock, which is obviously covered, but this is her version of Woodstock, or her song Woodstock, isn't it, as such, really, off the album Shadows and Light, which I think is a live album. This is on Asylum Records, and I'll try not to scratch this one if I get a chance. There's the crowd cheering. And we'll come into the song in a bit.

Yeah, Joni Mitchell live, and Woodstock, obviously one of her songs, and that's off the live album, Shadows and Light. And let me just check the information. That's on Asylum Records, and that is about 1980, I do believe, that was released, a double live album. Next track is going to be, I'm not sure how you pronounce this one, this is M-I-I... So it's a mean tree ewer, I think it's how it's pronounced, and Under the Surface is the name of the band, and this is taken from the album Mean Tree Ewer, I think it's how it's pronounced, and here it comes here.

Yeah, that's get it right. This is Mean Truaya, I think it's how it's pronounced, and Under the Surface, and that's taken from the album of the same name, and that is on. That's all the information I've got now. But a great track. Hope you enjoyed that one. I can squeeze a couple more tracks in. Hopefully, coming up here, this is going to be Phil Manzanar off his solo album Diamond Head, which features most of Roxy music anyway, in different on different tracks. And this is co-written with Brian Eno, and it's called Miss Shapiro, and this is co-written by Manzanar. Eno, here it comes. And this is from about 1975 on Island Records. And a great album called Diamond Head. And Miss Shapiro, here it comes here. And, here it comes.

Great track and great album. That's Phil Manzanoff's solo album, Diamond Head. And if you're tuning in tonight on television, Roger Eno and Brian Eno appear. And I can't say the channel, but there's a live concert later on this evening. If you're listening live, that is. If not, you know, just catch up again. And that track was called Miss Shapiro, which features most of Roy's music anyway. And yeah, great track on Island Records and a great album. Let's say 1975 Island Records and Diamond Head. Thanks for tuning in. We've got a few more minutes to go. And thanks for tuning into the Ipswich Community Radio and the Blue Sunflower Show. And this is, let me get the information on this. I do try and keep up a lot of information, but here we go. This is Coma Rossi and Jomo Lungwa is far away. And this is taken from the album Coma Rossi. And I'll see you next week at the same time, hopefully 4 till 6 on Monday afternoon. Here it comes here.

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morning. I'm Jonathan Baker, and this is Baker's Dozen here on Ipswich Community Radio. We're on your radios on a Friday night from 7 p.m. Also repeated on the following Monday at 6 p.m. as well. We bookend your sunny weekend with brilliant new music. I feel I've been saying sunny weekend for ages now, but that's what it's been for such a long time. 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Also online on your apps and your smart speaker, and we're here for the next hour. Thank you ever so much for taking the time to join us this evening. 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And we also tell you about those gigs coming up over the next couple of weeks as well. And if that has intrigued you further, has interested you, check out our Instagram page. All the information is available there. You can list again links, playlists in case you missed what tune I was playing, and also other bits and bobs we might have posted as well, which very shortly is going to include a load of photos from Latitude as well. We had some stories over last weekend from Latitude, but soon we'll be some more photos. You can also get in touch with the show through the socials. It'd be great to know what your new music you've been enjoying over the past few weeks and might be able to play it on a future show, or any gigs you've been to, or any of the upcoming Horizon, or even any sets from Latitude that took place last weekend that you particularly enjoyed. I would absolutely love to hear from you. And before I tell you what's on tonight's show, though, let me tell you about the track that started off tonight's programme. Brilliant Leeds-based band Adult DVD. Tune is called Cowboy in Aisle 3. Band signed up to Fat Possum Records earlier this year. They released the brilliant tune Real Tree Lee as well, which we played on the show. Absolutely loved it. And now they've just announced a self-produced, self-titled album, which is set for release on the 25th of September. And they've been hailed as a great band to see live by the NME. So closest date to us is MASH in Cambridge on the 18th of October. And I say that as someone who missed them at Latitude. More about that shortly. But tonight's show, we're going to give you a rundown of those gigs taking place across the local area for you to get your live music fixed in our music news feature. Plus, we've also been bringing new music from the likes of Fat Dog, Robin and Zara Larson, who've worked together on a new version of the track Talk To Me. Got a new tune from Phoebe Bridges as well, and Django Django closing out tonight's show. Also bringing you four brilliant tracks and four brilliant local acts in tonight's local sounds. Got tunes from Mabs, Stella Lane, Lydia Cass and The Heretics for you. Can't wait to play all of those. And not only that, we'll be giving you my audio diary from this year's Latitude Festival, giving you a rundown of some of the artists we saw at the festival, all recorded whilst I was at the festival over the weekend. So make sure you stay tuned for that. But let's crack on with the new music first. Play a tune from one of my favourite bands at the moment, Fat Dog. Released this at the end of June, title track of their new album, which is also going to include the track Go Love Yourself, which is the radio-friendly version of the track, which we played a couple of whiles ago and loved it. New album is scheduled to release on the 2nd of October. Tour taking place around the same time, which I might have to get tickets for. I love this song. I think it sounds so good. It's another absolute banger. This is Fat Dog. Counsel Me, I'm Tired on Baker's Dozen.

0: Robin, brand new tune, remix Talk To Me Zara, featuring none other than Zara Larsson. Track remixed by Zara and performed in Copenhagen earlier this month, along with Robin at the UKNEU tour. Follows Robin being involved on a track on Zara's 2025 album Midnight Sun. The original track was such a huge tune on the Sexistential album. And as mentioned, follows UKNEU tour from Robin, which had a load of other collaborators as well, including C-Mat, collaborating at the Dublin show. Plus loads of other collaborations you can check out. Great tune from Robin, Zara Larsson remix, Talk To Me Zara. And another tune, tune before that was Fat Dog. The track's called Cancel Me, I'm Tired. Title track from the upcoming album from them, which is due out on the 2nd of October, which I cannot wait for. Beating the Fat Dog tracks are just so, so good. And live, it just has unbelievable energy. So I'm going to look through those dates shortly, I think, and see which ones I can do to go and see him live again. We've got a couple more new tunes for you to come on the show, including tracks from Phoebe Bridgers and Django Django at the end of tonight's show. Plus, this week's local sounds, and shortly the first of the audio diaries from this year's Latitude, covering all of Friday. But now it's time. Sounds of Music News. Yeah, here we go.
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0: I was getting excited then that a song was going up and just in time for music news, and then I pressed the wrong button. Anyway, started off for music news for you, which is where we tell you about those gigs taking place in the local area of the really brilliant venues we have across the next couple of weeks. You can get your live music fix. Starting off as we usually do at the Smokehouse, 1st of August tomorrow night for Friday listeners, Koshek, In Situ, Rapturous and Rad. On the 7th of August, Gasoline, Green and Jaded Teeth are playing the venue. And on the 8th of August, Noise Alternative Showcase, including Dispute, Bernice and Second Location. Let's move over to the church tonight. If you're in town, Factory Floor, loads of DJs taking place down at the church. Do make sure you head down to that. On the 6th of August, Brighton the Corners presents a post-punk band at the venue, supported by EMF. Go check out the listings for more information about the names there. And then on the 8th of August, Back to Back Bangers, a new indie nostalgia night. The first one taking place at the church. Do go down and support that one. Some really great music going to be on the lineup there. And then on the 14th of August, Brighton the Corners presents Jeffrey Silverstein and Bobby Lee playing the venue. Let's move over to Bury St. Edmunds Hunter Club, and they are having their relaunch party on the 8th of August. That's next weekend, featuring Stacey's Dad Pop Punk Tribute. Really glad to see the venue back up and running, and I think there's going to be some washing machine gigs back there soon, so we'll definitely tell you about those as they come forward. Stowe Market, John Peel Centre tonight is the indie night up there. Blank Talk, Bayou and Iona Sky. I want to say tonight, that's Friday evening. 1st of August, B-Side, Beth Eliza and Grace Calvert are playing. On the 7th of August, it's Steve Ray Ladson. And the 14th of August, you can catch Fortunate Fools at the venue. Let's head up a bit further north and to Norwich Voodoo Release Showroom. 15th of August, Damp Matches are playing with support from Jacanes and 26. And then 26th of August, it's TVOD, Painkiller and Mayo. Moving over to Colchester, the Three Wise Monkeys. Tonight is Gasoline Green, Flat Venus and Black Cat. And on the 7th of August, it's Voyage with support from Dan Sutton. And then the Colchester Arts Centre tomorrow is Mickfest. Loads of different bands playing, so do check out the Colchester Arts Centre website for that one. And check out all the venues' websites for more information about all of those gigs taking place. And also, just to mention, not a gig, but there is the Rock and Roll Circus taking place in Norwich, 20th to 23rd of August. You've got James, The Streets, Kooks and Madness, all headlining kind of multi-day kind of day festival. Plus the likes of Anthony Schmerich are playing as well. Local artist Grace Calver, El Fay, Juliet, Pleasure Inc. and Tiny Umbrellas are also on the lineup. Check out the Instagram page for Rock and Roll Circus for more information about all those that are on the lineup. Right then, that is it for tonight's music news. More next week. And now from live music that's upcoming, let's look back at some live music that I saw at Latitude and go to part one of three audio diaries that I recorded during the festival to give you a little bit of a flavour of what I was seeing on each of the days at the brilliant festival up at Henham Park in Southwold. So I'm going to hand over to Jonathan of last weekend to tell you more and tell you about all those acts that I watched on the Friday.
2: I'm recording this on Sunday, and I'm taking the time to reflect over the Latitude weekend, which has been brilliant. And I thought I'd tell you a little bit about Friday, I'll tell you a bit about Saturday and Sunday later on. But had a really great time on Friday. Managed to arrive just in time to go and see Limegarden, a band that I've been really looking forward to seeing for ages since their album Maybe Not Tonight came out earlier this year. Really great to see him live on the second stage, packed out tent. And then the only sad thing was it clashed with Adult DVD at the same time. They're on at the Sunrise Arena, so they remain on my kind of must-see list for this year. I then ran over to try and catch some of Adam Buxton's Bug, featuring Ivo Graham and Adam Buxton, kind of previewing the David Byrne set, and actually standing there in kind of the oversized Talking Heads suits that that are quite familiar. But it was absolutely round. Couldn't get to see too much of that. So then it was on to just a brilliant roster of local artists for the Friday. Mabs performed at the BBC Producing and Favourite All Stage. Really great performance from them. Essex-based artists you definitely need to go and check out. Fire sound is so good. Chilled Vibes up by the BBC Producing Stage. Definitely an artist you want to put on your live list. Hopefully playing some more gigs around Norwich and Norfolk in the not-too-distant future. Then we had Elfay, brought an amazing set as the evening started to draw in. Old school hip-hop, new jazz influences, live band as well, sounding brilliant. And then Native James just brought so much energy and the power. Also brought on Professor Green as well. So definitely another artist in the local area that you want to check out. And then on the Friday evening, just had to go and check out David Byrne headlining the Obelisk Arena. So gutted that it clashed with LU, local artist playing the BBC Introducing Stage, who I'll have to go and see live up at Gonzo's Two Room up in Norwich in the not too distant future. But David Byrne was unreal. Staging, kind of, there was no static instruments. You kind of usually expect kind of drum sets and guitarists to be in the same place throughout the entire set, but it was all completely mobile, all choreographed as well, and everyone just engrossed for the kind of hour and a half set, also wearing orange tracksuits as well, which was brilliant. And brilliant to see classics from Talking Heads, Psycho Killer, She Was, Burning Down the House, plus some of the brilliant new tracks that David Byrne has released recently as well. Really highlighted. Heard so much positive things about David Byrne's show recently, so it was great to go and see them live. And that was kind of it for your Friday. On the way home, did manage to pop in to the trailer park and caught a little bit of a Suffolk Saucy seaside, which is great. So great to see so many artists in the local area playing that place. And earlier in the day, actually, also managed to go and catch out the Après Ski arena, which is just in the trailer park towards the back end, and kind of slowly flying kind of fake snow across, and speakers in each four corner. And when I went in there, it was absolutely packed with people playing just saxophone to live music, to DJs as well, which is brilliant. So all in all, a brilliant Friday, and I shall be back a bit later on the Sunday to tell you a little bit more about who I saw on the Saturday. I'll see you in a bit. That's Jonathan in the studio.
0: Thank you, Jonathan. As the first of three little kind of audio diaries that we've got here on Baker's Dozen tonight, just taking a look at the Latitude weekend, giving you an insight from Henham Park about all the live music that I saw, and I'll be giving you reviews and telling you a little bit about what I saw on the Saturday and the Sunday shortly. But before that, let's return to some new music now and play a brand new tune from Phoebe Bridgers, back with a new track and the lead single from their first album in 6 years. The album's going to be called The Lost Weekends, due out on the 14th of August via Dead Oceans. This is the brilliant tune from Phoebe Bridgers. This is Lost Boys.

0: Phoebe Bridgers, Lost Boys, brand new single from them, and the lead track from their upcoming album Lost Weekends, which is due out on the 14th of August. That marks a return as a solo artist following the work with Boy Genius. I just love that track. It sounds so, so good. And a fact for you as well, that also includes a songwriting credit for their current partner, Bo Burnham, in that particular track. But really great tune from them. And we've got one more great tune through the very end of tonight's show from Django Django, who are back with a great new tune. Plus, we have got local sounds for you as well. And just before Phoebe Bridgers played out, we heard part one of my audio diary of this year's Latitude Festival. And shortly, I'll let you know about some other people who have commented about what sets they really enjoyed through the socials. But now I think it's time to hear part two. So we're moving on to the Sunday. So let's head to Jonathan again from last weekend to tell us a little bit more.
1: Thanks, Jonathan. Continuing my documentation of stuff I've seen in Latitude, but talking to you on the Sunday, as both Friday and Saturday, trying to get a feel for all the my visits, go and watch, and telling you about yesterday, because Saturday was another great day of music. Starting off the festival, catching West Side Cowboy playing the second stage. Really great to see them again, enough to catch them live at Green Man. They played the Green Man Rising stage and played an amazing set, so they were on my must-see list this weekend. And they're on the verge of releasing their new album as well, which is going to be great. We played one of their tracks on the show recently, so definitely go check them out. And then I managed to catch a couple of tracks from A Thousand Rabbits in the Alcove. A band originally from Aldborough, now in London, just released their EP, Are We Friends Yet? Do go and check that out. And then after that, had to go and see Billy Ocean. What was a huge crowd on the Obelisk Arena, and a great set of tunes. Red Light Spells Danger, When the Going Gets Tough, Love Really Hurts Without You, Get Out of My Dreams, Get Into My Car, and of course Caribbean Queen as well. Hugely professional, slick show, massive sing-along for everyone who was there as well. After that, back to the local stages for some superb tracks from local artists. Amazing artists all selected by Angel from Lucas Introducing. Talked to you about the ones on Friday. The ones on Saturday, equally as good. Leo Law played the stage, but I couldn't catch them. So first artist I saw was AO. Such a great set. Started off chilled, then by the end of it, everyone was on their feet doing the dance to Don't Be Shy, their recent track. Plus, Savannah Howard joined them as well on stage. Really great performance from them. And then I finally got the chance to see Mama Oh No. Jack's vocals live are just unreal. That fuzzy guitar sound sounds so nice on the stage in the woods, which if you haven't been before to Latitude, kind of got the Obelisk Arena in the main bit near the second stage, not too far away. And then you've got kind of this collection of stages in the woods. So BBC Introducing, Faber All Stage is all up there at the Lavish Lounge, with Into the Woods for late night sets and the Sunrise Arena all in the same kind of area. Always some really, really good stuff there. But yeah, so Mama Oh No, fantastic set from them. And then Gabby Rivers took the stage for another great performance. Had them play live at the previous Baker's Dozen gig back in last year. Another great performance from them. And both of those artists, both Gabby Rivers and Mama Oh No, was broadcast live on BBC Suffolk. So you can go and check that out on BBC Sounds and go and listen to these local artists perform some amazing music. So I will go and listen again to that as well after the show. And then after local tunes, I had to find some time for some food. Been seeing too much stuff. So I missed Man, Woman, Chainsaw, which they're going to go on my must-see live list, which I'm really looking forward to seeing them in future. And then it was time for a band that I've heard so many good things about, and they just didn't disappoint. Get Down Services took over the Sunrise Arena with a stage presence that I've just not seen for a while. It was so, so good. And tops off as well. Very excitingly for me as an eczema sufferer, they had a song all about eczema, which I put on my stories if you saw that. And in fact, I enjoyed Get Down Services so much that I have now bought a ticket for their gig at the LCR in Norwich on the 23rd November. So if you head to that one, you're in for an absolute treat. So that was our kind of Saturday review, and we'll be bringing you a Sunday review a bit later, but back to you, Jonathan, in the studio, and I shall report back on Sunday.
2: Bye!
0: Thanks, Jonathan. Saturday's review of Latitude Festival for you, taking in account all those acts that I saw during the Saturday of the festival up at Henham Park in Southwold. And we've got one more for you shortly, telling you about those acts that I saw on the Sunday, which you'll kind of spot that my voice gets progressively worse during the festival due to how dusty and warm it was over the festival weekend. But I put out a social post earlier about what you enjoyed seeing at Latitude Festival. Feedback so far includes sets from AO, who I mentioned earlier, played BBC Introducing Stage. They were just amazing, kind of got the whole stage dancing by the end of their set. Got recommended by Military Gun, who played the Sunrise Arena on the Sunday, plus Lemon Sucker as well, who played the Alcove, and the Flaming Lips too, who headlined the second stage on the Sunday. What a call, but I went to see Say She, as you'll find out shortly. Plus also got recommended a band who I don't think I can say on the radio, but they're a 7-piece band from Drogheda in Ireland who played the Trailer Park. They were a recommendation. Right then, that is it for Saturday's Latitude recommendations, or Latitude review rather, and now is time for this week's edition of Local Sounds.
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0: Yeah, this is where I bring you four amazing tracks from four brilliant local acts, where we showcase just how good the music scene is across East Anglia, playing tracks from across Suffolk, Norfolk, Essex and Cambridgeshire. Doing this feature for years, supporting the local music scene here on Community Radio, and you can check out all the amazing tunes from all the local sounds we've done over on the socials. But tonight's Local Sounds, we've got four amazing tunes for you. A great new tune from Cambridgeshire band The Heretics, plus brand new tune from Stella Lane as well, and a track released only this week by Norfolk artist Lydia Cast. I'm really excited to play for you. But we're starting off with a track from an artist from Essex who played an amazing set at the Introducing Stage of Latitude on the Friday. We did manage to play their track in advance of the festival, so here we are playing this tune after the festival because they have put on such an amazing performance. Blending contemporary soul and R&B, the UK sound, brilliant vocals. They've been featured on One Extra and BBC Introducing. And this particular tune released last year, but it sounds so good, and I know you're going to love it. First track on tonight's Local Sounds tonight, this is Mabs, and this is Dreaming.
4: I love

0: That's right. All the love
1: under the lights. Brand new country pop track from Stella Lane. Track is called All Dolled Up. Tune is part one of a larger project called The Meaning of Love EP, which is going to be a five-track project exploring different forms of love experienced throughout our lives. And the whole EP is a love letter to the people who have shaped her becoming the woman she is today. It's a really great track from Stella, who you can catch playing live at Country Calling in Chelmsford on the 14th of August. Before Stella Lane and All Dolled Up was the brilliant track from Mabs. That tune was called Dreaming. Love that tripping beat at the end of the tune. Mentioned them in the audio diary from Latitude on Friday. Such a great live performance. And make sure you keep an eye on their socials, mabs.rmb, for future live gigs. We've still got two more local soundtracks to come for you on tonight's show. But before we get there, let's play out the last of three audio diaries from this year's Latitude Festival. I'll talk about what we saw on the Sunday. So now it's over to a slightly tired and slightly dusty Jonathan.
2: Right then, final day of Latitude in review. Sunday and Latitude started off with a huge set from Panic Shack. Bringing the energy on the second stage, really kind of waking you up on those last festival day vibes. Just give us so much energy, really, really great. Fabian Groove Rider brought like a History of Jungle and D&B on the main stage. We finally caught some comedy as well, saw David O'Doherty on the comedy stage, which was great. And then Self Esteem brought an unbelievable set to the Obelisk Arena, which was phenomenal. Moved on and saw a bit of Nadia Kadek as well, a BBC introducing stage, amazing vocals, and really great to see them. And that was their second performance at the festival, playing on the Thursday night as part of the Transgressive lineup, which I couldn't catch, but really great to catch Nadia at the BBC introducing stage. And then I saw a bit of Dead Letter at Sunrise Arena, and Rooty, artist chosen by BBC introducing Essex and Cambridgeshire. Unbelievable vocals, just such an unbelievable set. Can't recommend them enough. Go and check them out.

dusty, kind of inhaled far too much dust in that woods area, and really warm weekend. I think it impacted my voice. It just slowly got worse over the weekend. But that is it for the audio diaries. I'll be posting some more stuff on the socials over the next couple of days or so, so make sure you give us a follow and keep an eye on that. Right then, let's go straight now to play the third track on tonight's Local Sounds. It is the brilliant new single from Norwich-based artist Lydia Cass. The track is called Be All Mine, released earlier this week, bringing emotional lyrics and all pop sound, and it focuses on being infatuated with someone but never getting the chance to be with them. Really great tune from Lydia. This is Be All Mine on tonight's Local Sounds.

huge tune, brand new track from Cambridgeshire band Heretics. Tune is called Where Do We Go, follows their previous track Tidal Waves. And the band, the track was released at the time the band are going to go play on loads and loads of live shows across the UK. Dates in London, 22nd of August at Underworld, Sporting King Blues, 15th September at Grand Central Manchester, and then back in London on the 26th of November at Dublin Castle. Go and check those guys out. A huge punk infused track. Band you can follow on socials at The Heretics Band. Go and check out more information about them there. And that brings us to a close on tonight's Local Sounds. Four amazing tracks for you this evening. We started off with Mavs and Dreaming, playing that track. A great live artist, saw them at the BBC Producing Stage on the Friday at Latitude. Cannot recommend checking them out enough. Really, really great stuff. So go and check out the tunes on streaming services. Then we have Stella Lane, new tune from them, All Dolled Up. They're playing in Chelmsford on the 14th of August at Country Calling. So go and check them out. And that is part of a new EP project that they're releasing. Then we had Lydia Cass, Be All Mine, brand new tune from the Norwich-based artist. Really great sound in that track. Looking forward to hearing more from them. And obviously, The Heretics and Where Do We Go, the last track on tonight's Local Sounds. And so we're back with another version of Local Sounds next week. But as always, do make sure you go and check out the other tracks available on socials, available on streaming services. 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We'll be playing some more local artists on next week's programme. Right then, after Local Sounds, we have got one more new track for you to end this evening's programme. That is a new tune from Django Django. They've just shared their new track, Cameos. First tune from them from their upcoming...

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On ICR, the place where great conversations meet amazing music. Whether you're here for the latest tunes or engaging conversations, I have something for you. From the latest trends in music to talks on topics, culture, entertainment and news, you have tuned into the right place. Let's talk, let's vibe, let's have a good time. Come vibe with Kiki's.

Good evening and a very warm welcome to this week's edition of the Monday Music Mix with me, Stephen Foster. Before I tell you what's on tonight's programme, could I just thank my old friend Brian Davidson, who was with me during my first stint here at HRI and is with us during my second stint, but there's nothing to be read into that, I can assure you. But anyway, Brian, thank you very much indeed for sitting in for me last Monday while I was watching the Ipswich Witches in action against the Leicester Lions at Foxhall. A draw that one was, but sadly the Witches lost the second leg at Leicester on Thursday night. So on the Monday Music Mix, I have a couple of guests. We'll be talking to Helen Mully and Shane Kirk from local band Helen and the Neighbourhood Dogs. They recently launched their new mini album, Anything That Moves, at the Dove Pub in Ipswich on a glorious Sunday afternoon. Aren't they all these days? We'll be playing some music from the album and also chatting to both Shane Kirk and Helen Mully. And we'll have part one at around about 7:30 and the second part of the interview at 8:30. Also, we have some triple plays for you, two in fact. One from Tony Bennett, who is 100 years old, or would have been certainly had he not have died a few years ago. So happy heavenly birthday to Tony Bennett, born on this day in 1926. And also we have three on the trot for you after the news at 9 o'clock from Stevie Wonder. So plenty to get our teeth into. Let's begin with Killers, Mr. Brightside.

those two first tracks on the programme are linked, as they often are. We began with The Killers, Mr. Brightsides, followed that with some new music from the lead singer with The Killers, back in solo mode, Brandon Flowers, with Paradise. 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We're talking ICR FM, Ipswich Community Radio, based in the town centre. And we're delighted to link up with them every Monday from 8 until midnight. Here come the Eagles in the city.

0: Nice bit of Day Tripper by the Beatles at the end there, played by Joe Walsh, who also sang that song in the city. 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
0: 17 minutes past 8 on the Monday Music Mix. Some music now from Tony Bennett, and a happy, heavenly 100th birthday to one of the all-time greats, Tony Bennett, born on this day, the 3rd of August 1926. Sadly, he didn't make it to see his 100th birthday. He left us in July 3 years ago at the age of 96. He also left us with hundreds of wonderful recordings and indeed memories of his superb concerts. We're going to play three Tony Bennett recordings back-to-back now for you on HRI and ICR-FM. And we begin with a track he did with B.B. King, which appeared on the Tony Bennett album, Playing With My Friends. Bennett Sings the Blues. Let the good times roll.

good life. It lets you hide all the sadness you feel. Sing it, Billy.

0: Well, today would have been Tony Bennett's 100th birthday, so I thought we'd mark the occasion by playing three of his more recent recordings, actually, towards the end of his life. We began with Tony Bennett and B.B. King with Let the Good Times Roll from the Tony Bennett album Playing With My Friends. And then Tony was joined by Billy Joel for a remake of The Good Life, and that's from Tony's album Duets, an American classic. And then we return to the album Playing With My Friends for the title track, Tony Bennett with various duet artists, Natalie Cole, Sheryl Crow, K.D. Lang, Billy Joel, Bonnie Raitt, Diana Krall, B.B. King, Stevie Wonder and K-Star. All the stars out tonight on the Monday Music Mix.
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0: Thank you very much indeed for choosing Hospital Radio Ipswich and ICR FM on this Monday evening. As promised, we now have an interview to bring you with two members of the local band Helen and the Neighbourhood Dogs. They launched their mini album Anything That Moves just over a week ago with a Sunday afternoon bash at the Dove Pub in St Helens Street in Ipswich, and a fantastic afternoon it was too. After their set, I spoke to Helen Mully, the lead singer, of course. She is Helen, as in Helen and the Neighbourhood Dogs. And we're also joined by the band's guitarist, Shane Kirk. You can hear our conversation, or certainly part one of it, after the first track on the album, the song written by band member Tony Wynn. This is Easy Money.

0: That's the first track on tonight's programme from Helen and the Neighbourhood Dogs, their new album, Anything That Moves. And we're chatting to Helen Mully and Shane Kirk from the group here at the Dove in Ipswich, where you've just performed a fantastic set. In fact, you've performed the mini album from start to finish.
1: We have indeed, yeah, to a very happy crowd, I think.
0: You've been together now for, what, 12 years?
1: Yes.
2: It flies by, doesn't it? You know, it's like raising kids. You think they'll never get big. I can't imagine we'll ever get big. But it's, we've built relationships in the band and with the audience over time, and we've worked at what we've done. And it's very kind of you to be so complimentary about the show. But I think that's exactly what we wanted. It was a lovely performance and a lovely afternoon with a lovely audience.
0: And not too much faffing about between numbers or well rehearsed.
2: I don't think we've ever been accused of being well rehearsed before, but it's... it's one of those things that comes with time. You read an audience and you know when to get on with it, and you know when people are up for a chat, and you know when people are up for a joke. And my good friend Tony Shevlin will tell you there's certain lines that I could recite from his stage show word for word. And, you know, it's the old favourites. They all work the best.
0: Helen, tell us how the band came together then, because you've all known each other for a lot longer than 12 years.
1: Yes, I think we're looking at more like 3.5 decades, I think, of music in one form or another. And at one point, Shane and I were in a band called Songs from the Blue House, which you also have played in the past.
0: Yes, fond memories of playing your music for years and years on BBC Radio Suffolk.
1: Yes, but that band sort of reached its conclusion after we released 4, the album that was like the culmination of everything. And James Partridge, my other half, who was in the band, stepped away from music at that point and moved into making music happen for other people as his full-time job. And we thought, you know what, we're not quite done yet, are we?
2: Hmm.
1: And so we decided to keep things going. We started off with a very trim lineup. So it was me, Shane, Steve Constable, and a friend of ours, Anthony Jones, who was in the Ragged String Band, playing the stand-up bass. And we played the Coggeshall Cricket and Beer Festival. And that was our first gig 12 years ago. And then since then, we've just grown into the 6-piece beast we are now.
0: And Shane, I suppose there are similarities to Songs from the Blue House, but you've certainly sort of taken it on a bit, haven't you?
2: I mean, accidental similarities. Everyone thinks it's a transposition. We've now got the same bass player that we had in Songs from the Blue House, but we've had two in between then. So Ant played. We had an amazing guy called Andy Trill, who many of your listeners may have seen with Purple Rain and the Prince tribute, who's an amazing, and the Fish, who's an amazing player. And it just so happened, I mean, Tony Wynn happened to be at that first beer festival, and we said we'll get up and play a couple of songs. He's brought Stephen Turnbull, our keyboard player, in, who's just changed things around completely. He's such a beautiful player and a lovely man, which helps with stuff. So there are great similarities, but I think we've taken the back roads, I think. We've taken the B roads instead of the A roads to get where we are, I think.
0: Dare I ask where the name came from? Obviously, you are Helen Mully, but what about who are the Neighbourhood Dogs? Anyone in particular?
1: Well, no, I think...
2: We were rehearsing in the Snug at Helen's place, and we walked out, we were thinking about a name, and we were just going, Helen, let's have a name, like, you know, so-and-so and the, and literally a bunch of dogs started barking in the countryside, and went, Helen, Neighbourhood Dogs? If we thought about it, we would have spent less on... on felt tip in writing that name out. But, you know, Helen and the Dogs, we thought about changing it, but we're Helen and the Dogs on social media.
1: And the idea was from the start that it could be a bit of a rolling cast of members. You know, the dogs could be anyone on any given day, depending on who was available and who wasn't, although we've solidified into this solid 6-piece now. But, you know, we'll have guests come up. Fiddley, who was in the band for most of the 12 years that we've been around and who retired himself quite recently, we dragged him back in for the album, and he'll sometimes get up and do a couple. Mm-hmm. Indy, the offspring of Stephen Turnbull, will join us sometimes. All sorts of things can happen.
2: If you can play, you're in a chance of being in the band.
0: So this afternoon's gig here at the Dove has gone really well for you. A lot of old faces in the crowd as well. That's always lovely to see, isn't it?
2: And it's lovely to see sort of people coming together. And often when you put this sort of thing together, people go, oh, there's a chance I might catch up with. And we were down at the East Town Pirates gig last week. And same thing, you go towards the bar and get stopped half a dozen times by people who are saying, oh, I didn't know you were here. And all credit, thank you, to Aidy and Karen at the Dove for putting us on, filling their beer garden with people buying drinks and burgers. And I won't lie to you, the couple of venues that I also emailed who didn't bother to reply, I'd like to put a picture on social media of this full pub garden with people eating and drinking. Go, you could have had this.
0: Yeah, because pubs are complaining they can't get people in.
1: Exactly.
2: But it's all about connections. So, you know, if two people from this afternoon have said, do you know what, I'm putting on a house concert, or I'm putting a thing in a garden, or I'm doing this, or, you know, your good self, I've got a radio show, I could play you. And we're just hugely indebted also to Lemongrass, who are touring at the moment and just saw we were playing and said, can we get in on that? And it's all about the connections between people. Even if you don't play anything, if you listen to it and you love it, you're a musician. You know, I don't have any time for, well, I can't really comment on that because I don't play anything. If you've got ears, you're a musician.
0: That's all I've got, I'm afraid. I can't play a thing. But I've loved music ever since I was a teenager. Caught the bug in 72 and it's never left me.
2: Exactly.
1: That's what it's about.
0: Tony Vines once attempted to teach me to play blues guitar, but that didn't last very long.
2: Tony Vines is an absolute legend. I've never seen a show that has not been enlivened by him swaggering up, plugging something in and going, let's get on with this. He's a role model, a legend, certainly around here. There's nothing that's not improved by Tony getting up and playing some guitar. In fact, if you're listening, Tony, if you want to come play with us, do it.
1: Like the fried egg of the music world.
2: Tony Vines is like the fried egg of music.
1: In that there's no food that is not improved by the addition of a fried egg.
2: Pop him on the top and it makes it better.
0: You might have to explain that to him, I think. He'd rather be described as the Keith Richards of the Ipswich music scene. But,
2: well, we've all got things that we'd like to be described as, but what comes to us is not our choice.
0: Let's talk some more in the next hour of the programme, but first of all, let's play another track from the new mini album. I'm going to go for The Wave, which was towards the end of the set, and indeed is towards the end of the mini album.
1: It is, yeah, and it is an emotional one. I describe it as two love songs, and I can't be too specific about it, but it's all true, and it's all very much deeply felt, and everyone's fine now.
0: Well, you've got your husband, you know, mixing the sound for you here this afternoon.
2: Ooh. So, friend.
1: Partner.
0: I hope he is in one of the stories.
2: Last one.
1: My lips must remain sealed.
0: Okay.
1: It's up to the listeners.
0: Let's hear it now. Helen and the Neighbourhood Dogs, The Wave.

0: Ellen and the Neighbourhood Dogs here on Hospital Radio Ipswich and Ipswich Community Radio FM. We join forces every Monday from 8 until midnight. And that was a song from the band's album Anything That Moves at the Wave. And before that, we heard from Helen herself, Helen Mully, and one of her neighbourhood dogs, Shane Kirk. And we'll bring you part two of our recent chat with them in the next hour of the programme.
1: Have you ever thought about the difference you could make for generations to come? 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

sister, golden hair from America. Well, as you walk around the hospital here in Ipswich, do take a look at the leaflets in the pockets on the walls. You might well find something which makes a big difference to you. Information for family carers, volunteering opportunities at the Trust, the latest appeals and upcoming fundraising events from Colchester and Ipswich Hospitals Charity. Even the latest Hospital Radio Ipswich magazine. So do check out those leaflets and indeed publications in the pockets on the walls here at Ipswich Hospital. Here's a tremendous track from the Alan Parsons Project, which I never tire of hearing and indeed playing on the radio. Colin Blunstone handling vocals on Old and Wise.

0: an amazing piece of music from the Alan Parsons Project featuring Colin Blunston. Old and Wise, coming to you from Hospital Radio Ipswich and Ipswich Community Radio FM, ICR-FM for short. Coming up after the news at 9 o'clock, we have another triple play, this time from Stevie Wonder, and all the songs are taken from what was his 16th studio album, Inner Visions, which was released exactly 53 years ago today. So three tracks are back-to-back from Stevie Wonder, and we also bring you part two of my recent interview with Shane Kirk and Helen Mully from the local band Helen and the Neighbourhood Dogs.
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5: Hang on a minute, I've got some notes on the back of an envelope here. 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I'm David and I'll be playing you some top drawer offshore sounds. The Rest of the World show, the show that's much cooler than its presenter.

0: Wow. New York, just like I pictured it. 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
1: Hey, brother. Hey, come here, Slick. Huh? Hey, you look hip, man. Hey, you wanna make yourself $5, man?
0: Yeah, bro. Hey,
1: look here, run this cross street for me right quick, okay? Run this cross street for me. Hey.
0: What? Huh? I don't know. What? I'm just going across the street.
2: Get your mask.
0: Oh, no. What'd I
3: okay,
0: do?
3: Turn around. Put your hands behind your back. Let's go.
4: A jury of your peers having found you guilty. 10 years.
0: What? Come on. Get in that cell, nigga. God.

0: What an amazing album that is. Inner Visions from 1973. Came out on this very day, 53 years ago. We heard, first of all, Higher Ground, followed by His Mr. Know-It-All, and then Living for the City. Stevie Wonder, what an amazing musician he is. And it was remarkable to think that that was his 16th studio album. He'd been making lots of great music for Motown in the 1960s, of course. Started out as the 12-year-old genius. And pretty much all the way through the 60s and all the way through the 70s made some of the greatest records of all time, and has still been making some pretty good stuff in the meantime, but nothing really to compare with all his work in the 1970s. And we mustn't forget Hotter Than July from 1980, I think that one was, might have been late 70s, certainly I think it was 1980. And I'll never forget that album because he came to the UK to promote that and did a show at Wembley Arena, and he did the show in quadraphonic. Yeah, I think Pink Floyd had done something similar only a few months before, so Stevie Wonder sort of jumped on that particular bandwagon and did a show at Wembley Arena. As I say, the sound was in quadraphonic, and pretty impressive it was too.
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0: Saturday morning at 10, Good Times with Brian Davidson.
1: Still to come on the Monday Music Mix on HRI and ICR, we have part two of my recent interview with Helen Mulley and Shane Kirk from Helen and the Neighbourhood Dogs. We did the interview after their album launch, The Dove, in Ipswich just over a week ago, so you can hear the second half of that and two more tracks from the album from around about 9:30. One of my favourite singers has to be Paul Carrack, the man with the golden voice, and this coming Friday he releases another country album. It'll be called The Countryside of Paul Carrack, Volume 2, and I'll be buying that from my local branch of a well-known CD store in Ipswich. I'm sure it comes out on Friday, and if that is indeed the case, it'll be my featured album this time next week on HRI and ICR. Let's hear a track from the album. One or two tracks have already been made available to listen to and indeed to play on the radio, and this is one of them. That's How I Got to Memphis, Paul Carrack.

I think there's a plaque going up in his native Sheffield tomorrow to mark the contribution he's made to his city and indeed in the name of Sheffield. That's Paul Carrack. That's How I Got to Memphis, which you can find on his new album, The Countryside of Paul Carrack, Volume 2, which should be out, all being well, this coming Friday. And if it does surface, as I think it will on Friday, then it'll be my featured album on this programme next week. I'd like to tell you now about the 21 Young Hearts Cafe, which is a bespoke community cafe at the Square at Martlesham Heath. It supports young people with disabilities, and it's partnering with Mission to Music to offer the Harmony Choir, a new programme supporting individuals with additional needs through inclusive music sessions. The weekly choir launched on Wednesday the 3rd of June at the cafe, and these sessions are perfect for anyone who loves singing, dancing, performing and karaoke. No auditions or experience needed, just go along and join in. And take a look at their terrific Facebook page, 21 Young Hearts Cafe, for more information to find out what they get up to. Hospital Radio Ipswich are delighted to be supporting what they do in our fine county. Here's some music from a band who used to be called Poco, and one of their best-known numbers is Rose of Cimarron. So the new group have decided to call themselves Cimarron 615, and they've come up with an excellent piece of music which I have played on the programme before, and I make no apology whatsoever for playing it again. Enjoy this one. It's called A

0: Love the Caribbean feel of that. Aruba, Cimarron 615.
1: 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Or are you a family carer who's a patient in the hospital?
2: You've got a friend in me. 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
2: You've got a friend in me. 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
0: And as you walk along the hospital corridors, you'll see lots of leaflets in racks on the walls, and there's a really good one called Family Carer's Handbook, full of useful information such as discounted parking if you're visiting a long-stay patient, or asking for a family carer's badge to identify yourself as a carer, which can certainly help both the patient and staff.
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0: Time on the programme now to hear from my two guests on the Monday Music Mix. They are Helen Mully and Shane Kirk of Helen and the Neighbourhood Dogs. We'll hear the second half of our recent conversation after another track from the new Helen and the Neighbourhood Dogs mini album, a song called Not That Kind of Girl.

0: Music there from Helen and the Neighbourhood Dogs, who are guesting on tonight's Monday Music Mix. In fact, this was one we made earlier at the Dove in Ipswich on a Sunday afternoon, and a pretty glorious Sunday afternoon it is. You couldn't have wished for a better afternoon, really, could you?
1: Honestly, it's perfect. I'm so happy at the moment. And Shane said on stage that it was perhaps his best gig ever, and
0: but he says that every gig.
1: he says that to all the audiences. Yeah, but it did feel really special.
0: Talking of spiel, Shane, and you're pretty good at it. You mentioned that you played the Dove twice in your career,
2: and once on the way up, and once on the way down. It's good to be back. It's one of those things, and I can't remember where I stole that. It might have been someone like Lee Mack, or it might have been one of those Tradar stage introductions. But it's also, when you say that, we've started to leave a pause just so people can go, oh, I can see where this is going. But we've been doing it since we played at the High Barn in Great Bardfield.
1: Yes.
2: So bands go on forever, but venues seem to rise and fall. I mean, that was a lovely, lovely show to play. This is a lovely show to play, and as you say, it's the joy of having the garden. It's a little afternoon soiree, so we're not annoying the neighbours too much. And it's great to have everyone out, especially in summer like this. I don't think anyone's going to forget this summer for whatever reason. It just so happens this album and this gig is going to be... I think this is going to be the memory I take away from this summer.
0: Oh, that's rather nice, yeah. Mm. Lovely. And hopefully we've still got a bit longer to come, but we could do with a bit more, perhaps, how should we put it, milder weather or even some rain.
2: Well, that's fine until you've got an outdoor show schedule on Sunday. Yes. And you're looking at the weather report going, 50% chance of rain? No, not now. But obviously we couldn't do this without, I mean, the band in itself, the support network that we've got, I mean, the sleeve design, we subbed out the recording, and we did the recording at Amblin Man in Otley, and Ian, our producer, engineer, was just, to coin a phrase, instrumental. But he would say, I like that bit, why isn't this here? Move that back, do this, pan this. And he is the sort of person that makes you feel like you're better than you are. So I walked in the studio and he said, that was an amazing, amazing take. Can I just get one more for safety? And it's on the drive home where you go, that first one wasn't great, was it? But I was feeling so good about how he spoke to me that we've done it. And, I mean, the sound on this album just zings. It's amazing. He's such a talented boy. He really is.
0: Because it's an age-old dilemma for some acts to get their live sound down in the studio. So from what Jane was just saying, Helen, you're pretty satisfied that you've done just that?
1: We had this discussion right at the start. There are two ways you can go when you're doing a recording. Either you aim to create something that is a faithful representation of what you sound like live and which you can then reproduce live, or you say, no, we're in a studio. We can do things in the studio that we can't do on stage. Let's do that. And so that's what we did. But I also think that we managed to reproduce it in feeling, if not in the precision of everything that is on the album live. So I think it was like the perfect compromise in that sense. So, you know, I double track with myself on the album. I do the harmonies with myself on Not That Kind of Girl, for example, because Ian said, well, what's Steve doing that for? He's a boy. It doesn't make any sense with the lyrics, which is great on the album live. Steve comes back in and does it and it still works. But yeah, I think that was a really good compromise, wasn't it, in the end?
2: Yeah. So, I mean, on the album, we've got Fiddley, Richard Lockwood, comes and he flew in a fiddle part. Got Sam Thurlow on percussion. And obviously he's not here, but it was just kind of, you know, when you get a chef that says, and if you just sprinkle this on for a little umami, or, you know, a little zest on this. And it's no, you know, it's never going to be the same show live as it is on the album. How, you know, you might as well just play the album and mime to it. And I understand there are artists that do that, naming no names. But every time we play, you know, we're looking at each other and we're going here, are we? Okay, well, let's go here. So the album is not the definitive record of all those songs, but it's the best version of those songs that we could do at the time.
0: I was going to say, because you could spend a long time just doing a song over and over again.
1: Yeah, you've got to know when to stop.
2: That was the huge temptation. I wanted to go. I was having such a good time in the studio. I wanted to go back and add more and add more and add more. And there's a great quote from the writer and editor David Hepworth, is that artists hate to let go of a recording because then it's not theirs anymore. It belongs to everyone else. And that's when, you know, if somebody can come up and go, do you know, and I mentioned it this afternoon, I could see someone air drumming at the back going, this is what they should have done.
1: And it's great. Yeah.
2: You know.
0: Have you considered working with a sort of percussionist drummer full time? I mean, you have done in the past, I know.
2: We have done in the past. There are a couple of members in the band, I won't tell you who will not countenance a drummer. Because then you are tied to the drummer. Percussion. And drummers are not the same as percussionists. For anyone out there that's not sure where this is going, percussionists are not drummers who stand up. Percussionists play timpani. They play... Shaky eggs. They play xylophones. They can add so much. And if the universe provides a lovely percussionist for us, we will embrace them with six open arms. Six pairs of open arms.
0: You've got T-shirts for sale as well this afternoon. That's something new, isn't it? Not for you, but not new per se.
2: It's... Well, Helen batted her eyelashes at me and said, could we have T-shirts? And because you can order things online, and they're good quality, and because the design of the sleeve is so good, and the quality is so good, we thought, well, let's go with it. I mean, there are bands touring and make more off tea towels and beanie hats than they do from the gig fee. So we've got them, and I mean, gratifyingly, someone turned up in their T-shirt today, which is great to see.
0: Yeah, great design as well on the album sleeve, which is on the T-shirt.
1: I love the album design. Yeah, it's lovely. Shane came up with a few options for imagery, and we all voted on the one that we wanted to go with, and then it was handed over to
2: a lovely Jane Skill, the third most beautiful woman in the universe, as I keep telling her.
0: Flattery will get you everywhere.
2: So I wanted, there was quite a lot of discussion about typings. I wanted something like the Eagles on the Border, where there's that handwritten typos, so I wanted that. And the photograph is a very, very old photo that I took in Stowmarket. It's the bridge over the... Is it the Gipping?
0: It would be the Gipping in Stowe, I think. Yeah, yeah.
2: Up towards the railway station. There was that thing where everyone was putting padlocks on bridges. And I love that the first one, the only one you can really see, reads love. And in the background, you can see a sign for the A14, whatever. But it was an image that I had my heart set on. But, you know, we put it out to everyone.
1: This is right in that area of East Anglicana, which is what we describe our music as. You know, it's got that folky Americana-y type feel, but it is absolutely rooted in the Suffolk countryside that we are all from and that we all know and feel and that moves us. Anything that moves.
0: You must be so pleased to get this mini album out. I mean, you've been making it for quite some time, or certainly it's been in your minds quite some time.
2: It's been in my mind for quite a lot of time. Through various circumstances, this year happened to be the year when we said, let's do it. And so we booked some studio time. Everyone came in, was at the top of their game, and we turned it around
1: insanely fast.
2: I know that it's, as you say, it's so tempting to tinker and fiddle, and literally fiddle sometimes, but we came to the end of it, and it must be, I don't know, 10 days altogether. Gib and I went in, then Helen came in, so everyone went in knowing what their job was and knowing they had to bring their best game. and I believe that's what we've done. We've brought our best game.
0: Helen, choose another song for us. We've heard Easy Money, we've heard The Wave, Not That Kind of Girl I played just before the second part of the chat here. So, and I've also played on air before now Snug Song. Perhaps not go for that one, which doesn't leave us many, to be honest, but...
1: Well, in which case, I reckon, let's go for the closing song of the album, which is Where Are They Now?
2: What's the story, Helen?
1: It's a story about those friendships that you have in your life, which are linked to a very particular time, and of the memories that you have of that time stay with you, and the love that you have for that person stays with you as well. But maybe you don't see them for 10 years, 15 years, 20 years or more, and this is about a specific friendship of mine. I do see her every once in a while. I saw her the other week, and we still just fell instantly into that same friendship space that we had before. But nothing will ever be as intense as when we were 18 years old and just finding ourselves and making our way in the world, and we were each other's support and love and challenge and everything. That's what it's about.
0: Helen and Shane, congratulations on a great afternoon here at the Dove and on a fantastic mini album.
2: Thank you so much.
0: Let's play that song now.
2: And thank you for your support, Fox.
1: Yeah, my
0: pleasure. It really is lovely being here. You did all the hard work, that is for sure, during this interview as well. We'll come to that.

0: Thanks again to Helen Mulley and Shane Kirk from Helen and the Neighbourhood Dogs for guesting on tonight's programme. We've just heard what is the final track on their new mini album, the song called Where Are They Now, the album title Anything That Moves. And as I was talking to them, we went through some tracks we'd played on the programme, and it means that I've still got two more to play, which I won't be able to fit in tonight, but I promise you that over the coming weeks I will be playing the two missing songs, as far as my broadcasts are concerned, Elephants and The Misfits. So stay tuned to this programme over the coming weeks, and then I will have completed the set. And I like to do things like that because I am something of a completist.
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0: Back in 1976, the original lineup of 10cc played a couple of nights at what was then the Gaumont Theatre here in Ipswich. I was lucky enough to get a ticket for one of those shows, and it was absolutely superb. At the time, I thought, this is perfect. I won't see any better than this. Possibly, when I reflect on it, I have seen a little bit better, but it was a great gig, and it was really a gig to promote their album at the time, How Dare You, which turned out to be the final one of the classic lineup of Kevin Godley, Lowell Cream, also Graham Gorman and Eric Stewart. They were joined on stage by their touring drummer, Paul Burgess. The album,

and CC, who went their separate ways after the release of How Dare You. That caught a lot of people by surprise. Godly and Cream re-emerged as a very successful duo for more than a few years, including a lot of development on the video front, as well as making great sort of audio recordings. And 10cc continued. Eric Stewart and Graham Gordman decided to keep the name alive, and it's a name that is still very much alive, with Graham Gordman now very much in charge. But certainly Graham Gordman and Eric Stewart continued the story for many, many years together, and enjoyed enormous success with the album Bloody Tourists, which included the number one single, the one about cricket, actually, or mentioning cricket, Dreadlock Holiday. The title nearly escaped me there, but I just managed to grab it from somewhere. And yeah, that was their third number one.

really capped off what was a superb decade for 10cc. That is nearly it from me for today. Thank you very much indeed for your company on both Hospital Radio Ipswich and ICR FM. I'll be back with this programme, all being well, same time next week. That's the Monday Music Mix, every Monday from 8 until 10. I will return a lot sooner than that, in fact in the morning on HRI. During the week I do a programme called Album Tracking, which goes out between 9 and 10 each morning. And every day there's a different theme to the show, so tune in the morning from 9 until 10 and find out which theme will be running through Album Tracking in the morning. I'll leave you with a song which I always finish the show with. Just a song before I go, in fact. Crosby, Stills and Nash. If you're in hospital, I wish you a speedy recovery. All the very best to you and yours. I'll speak to you again very soon. Bye for now.

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So, see you there on Music Memories and Moods, the show for all you

And a very good evening to you, my friend. It's me, Gemma G, here on Night Moods. And the whole premise of the show is to send you to sleep. But I don't know about you, but I'm not ready to go to sleep yet. So just like some errant school child, because I am very young at heart, I think we should party from a.m. to p.m. all night long.

So Dr. Danny Delicious has just called the studio and told me to behave myself and that I should put you all into a slumber mood rather than get ready for the rave all night. Otherwise, he will be contacting my programme manager and complaining about my insubordination. Oh well, it's just me and you then, here on Hospital Radio Ipswich. I'm getting prepared to go to sleep. You've just heard Lady Gaga from the soundtrack to Maverick Top Gun number 2, and that was Hold My Hand here on Hospital Radio Ipswich. And before that, you also heard the sounds of George Michael, Christina Milian, as well as a stunning duet between Claire Richards and Delta Goodrum called No More Tears, Enough Is Enough. Now, take a listen to a song from a soundtrack called Pearl Harbor. It's Faith Hill, and There You'll Be.

Feel the Sadness from Brett Young. You Ain't Here to Kiss Me here on Hospital Radio Switch with myself, Gemma G. Though I am happily proud to announce that Brett Young is married with kids, so he's not sad at all, unlike me, listening to that song, because it just hits the nerves, doesn't it, really? And before that, you heard Shania Twain and Just Do the One, and of course, Faith Hill from the soundtrack to Pearl Harbor. And there you'll be here on your bedside friendly station. Next up, we've got Samantha Mumba and Lately.

feel like it's raining all over the world. 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A distant morning of a train seems to play a

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So I take my guitar to pass some time. 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

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Oh, have you ever been lonely, people? 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

soon as I get home, I'm gonna call you and tell you how much I love you. Oh, I feel so good.

Raspberry White is so smooth. I feel as if we've just experienced a theme of rain on Hospital Radio Switch with Night Moves. It's me, Gemma G, and that was Barry White featuring Love Unlimited and Walking in the Rain with the one I love. And Benton Brook was experiencing a rainy night in Georgia as well. I don't know about you, but I feel as if I'm in a rather somber mood. It's crazy, really, because music is a journey. We started off the show at the top of the hour with a rave, and as the show has progressed, it's got more somber, and I'm just feeling a bit as if I am ready to go to sleep now. So hopefully things will cheer up before the end of the show, but I can't guarantee it. But before I disappear, take a listen to some classics from Diana Ross and the Supremes with The Temptations, and I'm gonna make you love me.

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Well, we are coming up towards of the hour now. I do appreciate you taking the time out listening to me, but I feel as if I'm ready to close my eyes right now. So I'm going to love you and leave you until next time. Take care and good night. Mwah.

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If you joined me last week on M's 80s Hour of Fun, welcome back, and if you're new, hello. I hope you enjoy what you hear for next hour. And this week I have got another 2 years from the 80s partying together, and for tonight's show it is 1986 and 1987. So starting this show off was the Rolling Stones with their cover of Harlem Shuffle, originally by Bob and Earl, released in 1963. I really liked how the song had quite a few similarities to the original 63 song, as sometimes covers sound very different, which makes them unique. Talking about covers, this song up next is also a cover, and this time it is Everything I Own by Bread, which was released in 1972. And the version I'm about to play is by Boy George, and his version of the song is more along the reggae genre rather than soft rock.

was the lovely dreamy song Don't Dream It's Over by Crowded House. For me, it's a very nostalgic song as it's a tune I grew up listening to, and when picking songs for tonight's show and I came across Don't Dream It's Over, it was like memories being unlocked. Now I'm about to play one of the most iconic songs to be released in my opinion, and I have a feeling some people might also agree with me, so it is Greatest Love of All Time by Whitney Houston.

You've just heard Lady in Red by Chris de Burgh, and it was a discovery for me. When I first heard this song, I was speechless, as I was quite moved with the lyrics. It got me thinking about how many people have potentially had this as their first dance song at their wedding. Incoming is a song which I think is hard not to sing along to, especially the chorus, and that song is Sweet Love by Anita Baker.

Personal Touch by Errol Brown, and what a lovely synth pop song it is. But I would even say it's got a bit of a soul vibe to it, wouldn't you agree? Next is a song that I think you'll find very recognisable, as it was in quite an iconic action film of the decade, which also in the last few years had a sequel. So the song I'm about to play next is Take My Breath Away by Berlin.

listening to my show for a while, you'd have known that the song that I just played is quite a favourite of mine due to its catchy lyrics. So, were you able to guess it was Brother Louie by Modern Talking? Some electronic funk and soul coming up next, as it is Looking for New Love by Jodie Watley.

Italio Disco song was Run Stop by Kissing the Kiss, and that genre is continuing as this next one's going to be the last one for my show this week, and it is Picture by Scotch. I hope you enjoyed my 1986 and 1987 partying together themed show, and tune in next week where the 80s saga will continue for another themed show, and next Friday's show is called The London Connection. So next week's show will feature singers and bands who started in London. Also, just a reminder, you can now listen to ICRFM on our app, which you can find in the Play Store for Android devices and the App Store for Apple devices by typing in ICR UK. 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